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1: A windy morning in the northwest with patchy drizzle giving way to more persistent rain later. Mostly fine elsewhere with lighter winds and some very warm sunshine. A high of 26 degrees Celsius.

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4: One of the victims of two teenage boys who've had their sentences increased for raping her says justice has finally been done. The two 15-year-olds will be detained for 4 years after appeal court judges said their initial sentence was unduly lenient. Lady Chief Justice Baroness Carr has criticised the original trial judge.
5: We found that he had failed to take sufficiently into account the ages and vulnerabilities of the complainants and the psychological effect upon them, which we considered to be severe.
4: A cast member from Married at First Sight UK has been arrested on suspicion of rape. The Metropolitan Police have confirmed they've questioned an individual as part of an ongoing investigation. A survivor's been pulled from the rubble 8 days after the earthquakes in Venezuela. Emergency teams have spent more than 100 hours trying to free Hernan Gil after he was trapped under 140 tonnes of debris. And pubs will now be allowed to stay open for England's World Cup match against Mexico. That's the latest from Radio News Hub. I'm David Hall.
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5: The families of the two girls who were raped by two teenagers say they're relieved their attackers have been sentenced to 4 years detention. Appeal court judges have overturned their original youth rehabilitation order, saying it was unduly lenient. Barrister Charlotte Proudman spoke on behalf of one of the victims and says the impact of their actions is devastating.
6: I had to sit there and hear it suggested that I was lying. That broke something inside me. I feel like I'm surviving, not living.
5: The Home Secretary has been asked to review the potential deportation of Shabir Ahmed, the ringleader of the Rochdale grooming gang. The 73-year-old's been released from prison, having served 14 years for multiple sexual offences. The government's facing calls to compensate the victims of forced adoption. Earlier, the Prime Minister gave a formal apology to the thousands affected by the scandal. And pubs will be allowed to open through the night so England fans can enjoy the World Cup clash against Mexico. That's the latest from Radio News Hub. I'm David Hall.
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5: A windy morning in the northwest with patchy drizzle giving way to more persistent rain later. Mostly fine elsewhere with lighter winds and some very warm sunshine. A high of 26 degrees Celsius.

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4: One of the victims of two teenage boys who've had their sentences increased for raping her says justice has finally been done. The two 15-year-olds will be detained for 4 years after appeal court judges said their initial sentence was unduly lenient. Lady Chief Justice Baroness Carr has criticised the original trial judge.
5: We found that he had failed to take sufficiently into account the ages and vulnerabilities of the complainants and the psychological effect upon them, which we considered to be severe.
4: A cast member from Married at First Sight UK has been arrested on suspicion of rape. The Metropolitan Police have confirmed they've questioned an individual as part of an ongoing investigation. A survivor's been pulled from the rubble 8 days after the earthquakes in Venezuela. Emergency teams have spent more than 100 hours trying to free Hernan Gill after he was trapped under 140 tonnes of debris. And pubs will now be allowed to stay open for England's World Cup match against Mexico. That's the latest from Radio News Hub. I'm David Hall.
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4: A windy morning in the northwest with patchy drizzle giving way to more persistent rain later. Mostly fine elsewhere with lighter winds and some very warm sunshine. A high of 26 degrees Celsius.

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5: The families of the two girls who were raped by two teenagers say they're relieved their attackers have been sentenced to 4 years detention. Appeal court judges have overturned their original youth rehabilitation order, saying it was unduly lenient. Barrister Charlotte Proudman spoke on behalf of one of the victims and says the impact of their actions is devastating.
6: I had to sit there and hear it suggested that I was lying. That broke something inside me. I feel like I'm surviving, not living.
5: The Home Secretary's been asked to review the potential deportation of Shabir Ahmed, the ringleader of the Rochdale grooming gang. The 73-year-old's been released from prison, having served 14 years for multiple sexual offences. The government's facing calls to compensate the victims of forced adoption. Earlier, the Prime Minister gave a formal apology to the thousands affected by the scandal. And pubs will be allowed to open through the night so England fans can enjoy the World Cup clash against Mexico. That's the latest from Radio News Hub. I'm David Hall.
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5: A windy morning in the northwest with patchy drizzle giving way to more persistent rain later. Mostly fine elsewhere with lighter winds and some very warm sunshine. A high of 26 degrees Celsius. Boomerang.

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4: The families of the teenage girls who were sexually assaulted in Hampshire say they're grateful and relieved after the Court of Appeal sentenced their attackers to 4 years. Two 15-year-old boys had their sentences revisited after they were originally spared jail. The first 100 days of the Iran war saw profits from energy firms go up for some members of the House of Lords. Simon Francis is from the End Fuel Poverty Coalition.
5: It just sort of highlights the fact that energy firms have made so much profit and so much money that their share prices are rising so much as a result of the conflict. And it is people, ordinary people, who are having to pay the price because we're seeing the energy price cap increase from the 1st of July.
4: The House has been contacted for comment. And pubs will be allowed to stay open until 5 o'clock so we can watch the England match in the early hours of Monday morning. Thomas Tuchel's side take on Mexico at 1 a.m. after beating the Democratic Republic of Congo. A number of MPs had called for the usual 2 a.m. closing time to be extended. The Prime Minister says it's good news for supporters and good news for pubs. For On Radio News Hub, I'm Frankie Hersine.
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4: A fine and dry day for most of us with plenty of warm spells of sunshine. Cloudier across Northern Ireland and parts of Scotland though with the chance of some rain. Highs today of 26 degrees Celsius.
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Kenny Loggins and Footloose. You'll hear more like that tomorrow lunchtime from 12 with Laura on A Kick Up the 80s. Boomerang Breakfast then for Friday. Hello, 10 past 6. This is Chris Tibbles, The Cure, and Irene Cara on the way. First, it's Dusty Springfield's.

There are The Cure and Friday. I'm in love. Steady on, steady on. Don't peek too soon this morning because it's Friday. Right, what's on the show today? All the usual bits. 6:30, start your day survey just after the news at 6:30. We've got the business report, 6:45. The 7 o'clock sing-along, it's my choice because it's Friday. Another chance for bits and pieces at 7:15. There's travel every 20 minutes, news every half an hour, and the big songs for Friday.

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0: 6:20, let's get you to where you need to be safely for your Friday. Sean, what's happening on the roads and rails?
2: Main routes across Cambridgeshire flowing well so far this Friday morning. Not seeing any issues for the centre of Cambridge. Milton Road remains closed because of the sinkhole. That's between Hurst Park Avenue and for Highworth Avenue. No issues for the M11 and the A1M. Heading in towards Huntingdon, moving well for the A141. At March, roadworks continue for Queen Street. That's at the junction for Station Road. Heading into Peterborough, Edgerley Drain Road's got temporary lights in place between Stories Bar Road and Stephen Way. Milk and Water Drove have got temporary lights in place for the toll road. That's because of ongoing works. Not seeing issues heading into Wisbeach for the A47. And that's the latest on Cambridge's roads. 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

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Morning, hello. This is Chris Tibbles with Boomerang Breakfast until 10. Lots of things happening throughout Peterborough and Cambridgeshire over the next few weeks and months, of course. We are well into the fates and different events of fairs and stuff like that through the summer months. And the Cambridge Country Show returns to Stoke Quay Park on the 8th and 9th of August. This is a few weeks away, but it's a chance for you to get ready for this and get ready for an unforgettable family day out packed with live entertainment, countryside attractions, delicious food, there's shopping, there's activities for all ages as well. And of course, there are spectacular arena displays and thrilling demonstrations to artisan food stalls, family entertainment, classic vehicles, dog shows, and much more besides. There is something literally for everybody to enjoy. Plus, dogs are welcome as well, so your four-legged friends can go and join the fun too. The Cambridge Country Show, it returns to Stoke Quay Park across the weekend of the 8th and 9th of August. It's going to be a very good event if the weather is holding up through the summer like they say it is going to. So chalk it up in your diary. The Cambridge Country Show, Stoke Quay Park on the 8th and 9th of August. If you have an event coming up and you want us to talk about it, or maybe you're a local musician or you're in a band and you want us to say hello and talk about a gig that you're doing, maybe even play one of your tracks, drop us an email.

0: Boomerang Radio through your Friday morning. This is Chris Tibbles, 3rd of July, 2026. 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
2: From Radio News Hub, I'm Frankie Hessline. The families of two girls who were sexually assaulted by two teenage boys say justice has finally been done after their attackers were given 4 years detention. The government's facing mounting pressure to change the law so the leader of the Rochdale grooming gang can be deported. Shabir Ahmed was released from prison yesterday. The first 100 days of the Iran war saw profits go up for some members of the House of Lords. And pubs will be allowed to stay open until 5 o'clock so we can watch the England match in the early hours of Monday morning.
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2: A fine and dry day for most of us with plenty of warm spells of sunshine. Cloudier across Northern Ireland and parts of Scotland though with the chance of some rain. Highs today of 26 degrees Celsius.
0: Thank you very much. Right, Friday morning then, let's do the final Start Your Day survey of the week. And today, this is a survey that's been done within the last few days by Anglia Home Improvements. The question is, what percentage of UK adults surveyed said that they have a shoes-off rule inside their home? What do you reckon? What percentage of UK adults surveyed by Anglia Home Improvements say they have a shoes-off rule inside their home? Are you one of them? Drop me an email. Let me know what percentage you reckon. studio@boomerangradio.co.uk. I will give you the answer at 7:15, but it's just for a bit of fun. I need your answers for this. What percentage of UK adults have a shoes-off rule inside their home? Boomerang Radio. Have a go.

The radio was blasting and someone's knocking at the door. I'm looking at my girlfriend, she just passed out on the floor. I've seen so many things I ain't never seen before.

0: the fastest growing radio station in Peterborough and Cambridgeshire, the one that everybody is talking about. We are the home of the hits that just keep coming back. That from the early 2000s is their take on Mama Told Me Not to Come. Stereophonics and Tom Jones from the 70s. ABBA and Money, Money, Money. Right, the Start Your Day survey then for Friday is this. What percentage of UK adults have a shoes off rule inside their home? Anglian Home Improvements have done this survey within the last few days. Keith Holness, who is a regular to this, he says, I always do, unless the owner insists, I keep them on. Big difference between winter and summer conditions. I'll go 75%. Thank you, Keith. Nigel Smith says, absolutely, I take my shoes off. I'm a slippers man. Alistair Blackett says 20% in the UK, more like 95% in Sweden and Denmark. Really? What's that all about? Sally's been on. She says, I always offer, but most people don't seem to mind. So I'm going to go 27%. And Paul says, I'll take a guess at 35% with laminate and tiles. It's probably not as common as it used to be. What do you reckon? Anglian Home Improvements have done a survey of 2,000 adults. What percentage of those do you reckon have a shoes-off rule inside their home? Maybe you are one of them. Drop me an email, studio@boomerangradio.co.uk.
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0: I will give you the answer after Sam and Dave next, as we head towards the business report at 7:15. First, Sean, what's the latest on the roads and rails?
2: Main routes across Cambridgeshire flowing well so far this Friday morning. Not seen any issues for the centre of Cambridge. Milton Road remains closed because of the sinkhole. That's between Hurst Park Avenue and for Highworth Avenue. No issues for the M11 and the A1M. Heading in towards Huntingdon, moving well for the A141. At March, roadworks continue for Queen Street. That's at the junction for Station Road. Heading into Peterborough, Edgerley Drain Road's got temporary lights in place between Story Bar Road and Stephen Way. Milk and Water Drove have got temporary lights in place for the toll road. That's because of ongoing works. Not seen any issues heading into Wisbeach for the A47. And that's the latest on Cambridge's roads. For Boomerang Radio, I'm Sean Moore.
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0: Friday morning, it's Sam and Dave, Soul Man on Boomerang Radio, talking of which our very own Soul Man, Gary Bull, back on your radio tonight from 7 with the Soul and Motown show. It is the only way to kickstart the weekend. Give him a listen if you can tonight. He'll be very glad of your company on his little show. Right, the Start Your Day survey then for Friday. Anglian Home Improvements have surveyed 2,000 adults within the last few days. What percentage do you reckon of the adults quizzed said that they have a shoes-off rule inside their home? Lots of great answers this morning. Natalie says 23%. Sam says 33%. But the actual answer, according to this poll by Anglian Home Improvements, is 78%. 78% of Brits say they're a shoes-off household. The survey also found that out of our favourite garden ornaments, solar lights and garden gnomes are right up there. But 78%. Who is closest today? It's Keith Holness. He said 75%. Everybody else was down there with 27%, 20%, 35%. Alistair did say 20%, but then he said, what about Sweden and Denmark at 95%? But no, Keith Holness, 75%. You are 3% out. So take yourself 5 points today, and we'll have another go on the Start Your Day survey for Monday.
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3: European stocks soared on Thursday as weaker-than-expected US jobs figures dampened market worries of a near-term interest rate hike across the pond. The FTSE 100 closed up 174 points at 10,652. The UK's financial watchdog has been forced to pause payouts on its £9.1 billion car finance redress scheme. The Financial Conduct Authority is facing legal challenges from four companies who are not happy with its plans to compensate people who have missold a car loan. Payouts were meant to start this year, but are now facing significant delays. The government's approved two large solar farms, which will generate enough electricity to power more than 200,000 homes. The Energy Department has announced the Dean Moor Solar Farm in West Cumbria and the Pear Tree Hill Solar Farm in East Yorkshire have both been cleared for construction. And unions are launching a new initiative to tackle the country's skills crisis. The TUC is bringing together unions, employers and education providers to help equip workers for jobs of the future.
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0: Thank you very much. 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

kickstarting Friday for you. It's Boomerang Radio, Boomerang Breakfast Morning. Hello, this is Chris Tibbles. 10 to 7. I've got my 7 o'clock sing-along on the way. Every Friday, it's my choice of song. And I guarantee you will know it every week at 7 o'clock. Right, do you remember this? From Belinda Carlisle from the mid-90s.

Belinda Carlisle and In Too Deep on Boomerang Radio. Good morning. This is Chris Tibbles with Boomerang Breakfast with the Crescent Peterborough here until 10. Of course, if you want to find out what shows are on at the Crescent and to get your tickets booked, you can click crescent.co.uk. Now, you are about 20 minutes away from winning yourself 50 quid. Bits and Pieces is back, and I'll give you that clue again at 7:15. Be listening.

0: Sister Sledge and Mama Never Told Me, Boomerang Radio. So today, being Friday, is Foodie Friday at Ferry Meadows in Peterborough tonight from 3 o'clock, or this afternoon from 3. Food and drink served just outside of the visitor centre. 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It is absolutely free to attend. 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And car park if you're going by car. But if you're going by foot or on your bike maybe into Ferry Meadows in Peterborough tonight, 3 o'clock onwards, food is served. 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And wow, what a night as the sun sets across Ferry Meadows and ripples across the lakes as well. A gorgeous setting for an evening like Foodie Friday.
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0: Go and get involved in it tonight if you can, or this afternoon. Right, Peter Gabriel on the way, Stranglers as well, bits and pieces after 7. First, Sean, what you got on the roads and rails?
2: Main routes across Cambridgeshire flowing well so far this Friday morning. Not seen any issues for the centre of Cambridge. Milton Road remains closed because of the sinkhole. That's between Hurst Park Avenue and for Highworth Avenue. No issues for the M11 and the A1M. Heading in towards Huntingdon, moving well for the A141. At March, roadworks continue for Queen Street. That's at the junction for Station Road. Heading into Peterborough, Edgerly Drain Road's got temporary lights in place between Stories Bar Road and Stephen Way. Milk and Water Drove have got temporary lights in place for the toll road. That's because of ongoing works. Not seeing issues heading into Wisbeach for the A47. And that's the latest on Cambridge's roads. For Boomerang Radio, I'm Sean Moore.
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5: The families of the teenage girls who were sexually assaulted in Hampshire say they're grateful and relieved after the Court of Appeal sentenced their attackers to 4 years. Two 15-year-old boys had their sentences revisited after they were originally spared jail. Speaking on behalf of the family outside court, Dr. Charlotte Proudman's calling for an overhaul of the justice system.
6: We heard submissions in court suggesting one of the convicted rapists had become a pariah because of media coverage which had, quote, exacerbated his punishment, end quote. He is not the victim.
5: The government's facing mounting pressure to change the law so the leader of the Rochdale grooming gang can be deported. Shabir Ahmed was released from prison yesterday, but a law from the 70s stops the removal of Commonwealth citizens who arrived more than 50 years ago. We'll be able to watch England take on Mexico at the pub in the early hours of Monday morning. The Prime Minister's pushing through emergency laws to allow them to stay open until 5 a.m. And after months of speculation, Taylor Swift's getting married to Travis Kelce at Madison Square Garden today. From Radio News Hub, I'm Frankie Hersine.
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5: A fine and dry day for most of us with plenty of warm spells of sunshine. Cloudier across Northern Ireland and parts of Scotland though with the chance of some rain. Highs today of 26 degrees Celsius.
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0: Here they are. Keep coming back. And it's only Friday, you know what that means. It's time for my 7 o'clock sing-along.
8: Bring me sunshine.
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0: It's Friday after all.

Boomerang Radio's Friday 7 o'clock sing-along on Boomerang Breakfast. That, of course, Morecambe and Wise. And Bring Me Sunshine. You can be in radio control Monday morning as part of the 7 o'clock sing-along. Tell me who you are, where you are, what song you want to hear, and why. Drop me an email, studio@boomerangradio.co.uk, Monday morning just after 7. I could be playing yours. Right, Stranglers on the way, Peter Gabriel as well, as we head to give you another chance to win 50.

morning then. You're waking up to Friday. Hurrah, the weekend is just around the corner. In fact, if you stand on tiptoes now, do it. Stand on tiptoes, have a quick peek. You can pretty much see the weekend. It's right around the corner. So close, I can smell it. And I've got lots to tell you about. Things that are happening in Peterborough, in Cambridge, in Huntingdon, and the Fens as well. If you're looking to get involved in something this weekend, over the next couple of hours, lots to talk to you about. Right, let's get the Stranglers on. Golden

0: Pato Banton and UB40 and Baby Come Back. It's Boomerang Radio where the hits keep coming back. I've got a brilliant one-hit wonder from the 70s lined up to play. That'll make you feel good in the sunshine. Morning to Joe in Huntingdon. He said, I think I know the song behind the clue that you gave yesterday on Bits and Pieces. I'm going to recap that clue in just a moment. Joe, you are right. But who else can get it?
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0: Well, it's still going. There is money in the music, 50 quid, in fact, from our friends at Apple Home Improvements and us here at Boomerang Radio. Bits and Pieces is on. There are five songs inside just a few seconds. You have to identify them all. Title and artist, please. But can you from this?
1: Bits and Pieces.
0: Who is in there then? Well, we know the Kinks and dedicated follower of fashion. We also know Gina G's, who are just a little bit from the 90s, and Maroon 5's, She Will Be Loved from the early 2000s, are all in that 5 seconds. There are two more to guess. One from the 70s, one from the 80s, but who?
1: Bits and Pieces.
0: I have now given a clue for one of those two missing songs. We know it's an Australian slash American singer whose career started in the late 1960s. The single that's in the mash of these five songs was released in 1981 and topped the charts in America and the US. When it arrived here in the UK, it only hit number 43 in 1984. But because it's been in so many films and TV shows, it has streamed and sold to become a platinum-selling single here in the UK. One of the films it's featured in, 13 Going on 30, and Boogie Nights. But what is that song? Let me play you the clip again.
1: Bits and Pieces.
0: There are five songs from five decades in that short 5 seconds. But who is in there? Get in touch, let me know. 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That's a tenner a song. Have a go. 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
3: Ladies and gentlemen, this is Captain Tobias Wilcock welcoming you aboard Coconut Airways Flight 372 to Bridgetown, Barbados. We will be flying at an height of 32,000 feet and at an airspeed of approximately 600 miles per hour. Refreshments will be served after takeoff. Kindly fasten your safety belts and refrain from smoking until the aircraft

0: Coconut Airways flying you, possibly, to Barbados. It's Boomerang Radio, where the hits keep coming back. Just gone 20 past 7 through Friday then. Maybe it's not Barbados you are off to this morning, maybe just to work. Well, wherever you're off to.
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0: Let's get you there safely with Sean. What's happening on the roads and rails?
2: Main routes across Cambridge are generally flowing well so far this morning. Not seeing any major hold-ups. It's moving well for Cambridge. Milton Road remains closed because of the sinkhole, and that's between Hurst Park Avenue and Highworth Avenue. Generally moving well, heading in towards Peterborough. Edgeley Drain Road's got temporary lights in place. That's because of ongoing roadworks. Not seeing any issues for the A1M and for the M11. Moving well into Huntingdon for the A141. Elsewhere in March, roadworks continue in both directions for Queen Street. Not seeing any issues heading in towards Wisbeach for the A47 Wisbeach bypass. A check on public transport, no issues to report. And that's the latest on Cambridge's roads for Boomerang Radio. I'm Sean Moore.
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We are the radio station that love to give things away. 50 quid is up for grabs on Bits and Pieces, and this afternoon it's the final chance to get in the draw for this week's pair of tickets, the pizza from Harry's Wood-Fired Pizza Trailer, and a bottle of wine as well. 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

0: The legendary Billy Idol, Rebel Yell, Boomerang Radio, just gone 7:30. I have music for you from Nick Lowe and a club classic from the 90s that will sound good for a Friday morning. Fats and Smalls Turn Around as well.
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2: From Radio News Hub, I'm Frankie Hairsine. The families of the teenage girls who were sexually assaulted in Hampshire say they're grateful and relieved after the Court of Appeal sentenced their attackers to 4 years. Originally, they'd been spared jail. Hundreds of children's shoes will be laid out in Parliament Square to pressure ministers to do more for parents who've lost their kids. Pubs will be allowed to stay open until 5 o'clock so we can watch the England match in the early hours of Monday morning. And after months of speculation of where it'll be, Taylor Swift's getting married to Travis Kelce at Madison Square Garden today.
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2: A fine and dry day for most of us with plenty of warm spells of sunshine. Cloudier across Northern Ireland and parts of Scotland though with the chance of some rain. Highs today of 26 degrees Celsius.
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2: England are through to the final of the Women's T20 Cricket World Cup. Captain Nat Sivabrant scored at 75 as they beat South Africa by 40 runs in their semi-final at the Oval last night. They'll face Australia in Sunday's final at Lord's. At the other World Cup, Spain have eased into the last 16 after beating Austria 3-0, thanks in part to 2 goals from Mikel Oyarzabal. They've set up a tie with Portugal, who snatched a controversial 2-1 win over Croatia. Cristiano Ronaldo scored his first World Cup knockout goal, while what looked like a stoppage-time equaliser for the Croatians was chalked off for offside. Away from the World Cup, there's a big rugby weekend ahead as England take on South Africa. Captain Jamie George can't wait.
4: An exciting challenge. It's the reason why you play the game is for opportunities like this. And yeah, it doesn't come much bigger. There's a, you know, we've got a huge amount of respect for the Springboks, what they've done over the last however many years. We're in for a big test, but we've prepared very well this week, so we're feeling ready.
2: And Arthur Ferry is keeping the British hopes alive at Wimbledon after reaching the third round.
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0: Good morning then, 7:33 on the 3rd of July, this week and throughout this month. It is Independent Retailer Month. If you are an independent retailer across Cambridgeshire, give yourself a pat on the back today. Shout out to you.

0: There is a song that you may well hear on the radio tonight from Nine with Nigel Payne as part of the Party Classics, if not tonight. I'm pretty sure tomorrow when Matt Webb returns with the Party Zone. It's Boomerang Radio where the hits keep coming back through Friday.
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0: If you are looking for something to do across this weekend, I'll tell you what you can do and where in moments after the Temptations. And first, Sean's travel news.
2: A1 has queues southbound for the Black Cat roundabout, seeing delays of up to 15 minutes. Busy but moving for Cambridge. Milton Road remains closed due to a sinkhole in the road. That's between Hurst Park Avenue and Fort Highworth Avenue. Heading into Peterborough, busy but moving inbound for the A15. Not seeing issues for the Nean Parkway. Roadworks continue for Milk and Water Drove, with temporary lights in place at the toll road. In March, Queen Street, roadworks continue for Station Road. Busy but moving for the A47 Winsbeach bypass on the approach towards the Elm Hall roundabout. And that's the latest on Cambridge's roads. For Boomerang Radio, I'm Sean Moore.
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Peterborough and Cambridgeshire, good morning. Welcome to Friday. Hurrah, the weekend almost upon us. It's Chris Tibbles with Boomerang Breakfast here until 10 today. If, by the way, you've ever got anything you want us to promote on the radio for free, then all you need to do is drop us an email, studio@boomerangradio.co.uk. One such thing that we need to tell you about is the annual St Luke's Summer Fair. Now, this is happening a week on Saturday, the 11th of July, from midday till 3 at St Luke's Catholic Church on Benyon Grove in Orton Melbourne in Peterborough. Toy stalls, barbecue, bric-a-brac, games, cakes, face painting, there's going to be a tombola, and pottery making as well. It's all at St Luke's Summer Fair, St Luke's Catholic Church, Benyon Grove, Orton, Melbourne, a week on Saturday, the 11th of July, between midday and 3. That looks like being good fun, and the weather looks like being all right as well, as we head into the early 30s across the weekend and throughout next week. God blimey. A mini heatwave is on its way back again. Hopefully not quite as muggy as the one before. Right, here comes Dionne Warwick.

Dionne Warwick and Heartbreaker. It's Boomerang Radio, where the hits keep coming back. Yesterday, you may have heard me mention that we were to have our engineers fiddling with things. Well, they've done just that. And apparently, we're sounding a little bit crisper now. Things on the up for Boomerang Radio, where the hits keep coming back. And good news that we've done that just in time for the return of Pete T. He will be back Sunday afternoon with the country show, and then Monday from 4 on the highway home.

There is Debbie Gibson off of the 80s and Only in My Dreams on Boomerang Radio. Going to get Ace of Base on soon before we check the latest on the roads with Sean as we head you towards the news of day and to work, school, college or wherever you're off to for Friday. There was some news that broke yesterday and I'm not sure whether you saw this, but plans to see Peterborough's Cathedral Square and Guildhall benefit from a £1.5 million makeover are set to receive a final approval this month. At a full council meeting, which happened at Sand Martin House on Wednesday, councillors heard our blueprints to improve the city centre would soon be presented to Peterborough MP Andrew Pakes for approval. And there are various things to improve the city centre within those blueprints. I am just hoping, you know, they're not going to waste any more money on fountains on Cathedral Square that don't work anymore. Was that a case of fairy liquid and stuff like that being put in them by Peterborough Public? They need some more public loos, don't they, on Cathedral Square? She leads a lonely life. Whatever happened to them? They were just kind of

0: Ace of Base and All That She Wants. It's Boomerang Radio, Friday morning. The weekend is just around the corner. More ideas about what you can do and where you can go throughout this weekend on your radio in the next hour. George Michael and Aretha Franklin as well. Yes, I know they did a duet back in the 80s, but both of the songs as solo artists. Just after the news here on Boomerang Radio.
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0: Right, what's happening on the roads and rails, Sean?
2: A1 has queues southbound for the Black Cat roundabout, seeing delays of up to 15 minutes. Busy but moving for Cambridge. Milton Road remains closed due to a sinkhole in the road. That's between Hurst Park Avenue and Fort Highworth Avenue. Heading into Peterborough, busy but moving inbound for the A15. Not seeing issues for the Neen Parkway. Roadworks continue for Milk and Water Drove, with temporary lights in place at the toll road. In March, Queen Street, roadworks continue for Station Road. Busy but moving for the A47 Wisbeach Bypass on the approach towards the Elm Hall roundabout. And that's the latest on Cambridge's roads. For Boomerang Radio, I'm Sean Moore.
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6: The families of two girls who were sexually assaulted by two teenage boys say justice has finally been done after their attackers were given 4 years detention. Two 15-year-old sentences were revisited after the government intervened. Originally, they were spared jail. Dr. Charlotte Proudman, who represented the girls, spoke outside the court.
7: While no court can undo the harm that has been inflicted, today's decision will help bolster public confidence in the criminal justice system and send a clear and encouraging message to every survivor. Violence against women and girls is an epidemic in this country.
6: The Conservatives say they'll do all they can to deport the leader of the Rochdale grooming gang, but they will need support from the government. Under the current law, Shabir Ahmed, who was released from prison yesterday, cannot be deported. Hundreds of children's shoes will be laid out in Parliament Square today to pressure ministers to do more for parents who've lost their kids. Campaigners have criticised the lack of mental health support for families. And the marine heatwave seen in UK waters could reach extreme levels next week. From Radio News Hub, I'm Frankie Hersine.
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9: This action mesothelioma day, there's a reminder of the effect the disease has on thousands of people across the UK, with over 2,500 deaths each year. Here's Jordan Bell, Head of Industrial Disease at Slater & Gordon.
10: I've seen firsthand the devastating toll of asbestos, causing deadly diseases like mesothelioma, often decades after exposure. Although asbestos is banned, its legacy still lives on. This Action Mesothelioma Day, the message is clear. Awareness matters. If you or someone you know is affected, visit slatergordon.uk.
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6: A fine and dry day for most of us, with plenty of warm spells of sunshine. Cloudier across Northern Ireland and parts of Scotland, though, with the chance of some rain. Highs today of 26 degrees Celsius.
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George Michael, massive solo, number one for him, Careless Whisper from the 80s. George Michael, of course, sadly no longer with us, but what an artist. Aretha Franklin before him. And Respects Friday, it's Boomerang Radio, 9 minutes after eight. Tonight in Godmanchester, if you're looking for something to do, they've got the Last Night at the Proms on the Godmanchester Recreation Ground from 7 o'clock. Gates open at six. The event gets underway at seven. Runs through until about 9:30, 10 o'clock. Numbers are restricted for this event, so you need to get your tickets in advance. It's a charity fundraising event being held at Godmanchester Recreation Ground tonight. An open-air concert last night at the Proms. No food or alcohol is to be brought on site. No dogs, except assistance dogs. Dress code is optional. You can take your own chair or blanket, and food outlets will be available inside the grounds, as is, most importantly, a licensed bar and some merchandising stands as well. That's Godmanchester Recreation Ground tonight from 7 o'clock. Gates open, like I've said, at 6. It's just £15 for the Last Night at the Proms if you fancy some live music in the open air tonight in Godmanchester. Right, Wilson Phillips on the way. Classic Steam as well. First, here comes ELO.

Boomerang Radio, the home of Soul Dance Saturday. Andy Barnes back tomorrow night from 6. Of course, tonight it's all about Soul and Motown. Gary Ball kicking the weekend off from 7 o'clock on Boomerang. Give him a listen.

0: the early 1970s, there is Steam and Na Na Na, Hey Hey, Kiss Him, Goodbye. It's Boomerang Radio, where the hits keep coming back. It's 21 after 8.
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0: News headlines at 8:30 on the way. John and Olivia together soon. Phil Collins as well first. Sean, what's happening on the roads and rails?
2: A47 Wiz Beach Bypass, busy but moving on the approach towards the Elm Hall roundabout. It's also looking fairly busy too for Peterborough. Usual busy traffic inbound for the Neen Parkway. It's queuing southbound towards the Hampton roundabout. Busy but moving, heading in towards the centre of Huntingdon for the A141. Not seeing issues for the A1M and for the M11. Busy but moving for the centre of Cambridge. Milton Road remains closed due to a sinkhole in the road between Hurst Park Avenue and Highworth Avenue. And that's the latest on Cambridge's roads. For Boomerang Radio, I'm Sean Moore.
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0: There is a song that you can sing along to on your way to work, school or college for Friday morning. John Travolta and Olivia Newton-John, You're the One That I Want. It's Boomerang Radio through Friday then, after the update at 8:30. Music from Hall & Oates, the Rolling Stones as well. And did you ever have one of those dreams of a job that you always wanted to do but were never ever really successful enough to do it? Yeah, I have had a dream years ago of a job that I wanted to do. I never got the opportunity, and here I am on the radio. What job am I talking about? You will find out in a few moments when I talk to you about how I could still land that job, technically.
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0: I know it sounded very cryptic, but let's go with it. 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
2: From Radio News Hub, I'm Frankie Hairsign. The families of the teenage girls who were sexually assaulted in Hampshire say they're grateful and relieved after the Court of Appeal sentenced their attackers to 4 years. Originally, they were spared jail. The government's facing mounting pressure to change the law so the leader of the Rochdale grooming gang can be deported. There's calls today for the government to do more to support bereaved parents. Campaigners are laying children's shoes in Parliament Square to highlight the issue. Four-time Tour de France winner Chris Froome has announced his retirement from cycling, and Taylor Swift's getting married to Travis Kelce at Madison Square Garden today.
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2: A fine and dry day for most of us, with plenty of warm spells of sunshine. Cloudier across Northern Ireland and parts of Scotland, though, with the chance of some rain. Highs today of 26 degrees Celsius.
0: 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Right, let's get the latest showbiz news.
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4: Stars including TV presenter Graham Norton and actress Phoebe Waller-Bridge have been spotted arriving in New York City ahead of Taylor Swift's wedding to Travis Kelce. The pair are expected to tie the knot later at Madison Square Garden. 21 years on, and Madonna finally releases the follow-up to her 2005 hit album Confessions on a Dance Floor. Produced by British producer Stuart Price, Confessions 2 has been hailed by one critic as almost as good as the original and features a duet with her daughter, as well as Sabrina Carpenter. Actress Lisa Faulkner says she's got the all clear after being diagnosed with the early stages of breast cancer. The 54-year-old, who's married to chef John Turode, underwent a procedure 2 weeks ago and has since had the all clear from doctors. She says she still needs to undergo radiotherapy, but insists she is feeling better. And the celebs have been joined by actual royalty in the royal box at Wimbledon. The Princess of Wales was at SW19 alongside Sir Andy Murray, Ellie Goulding and MasterChef judge Marcus Ware.
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0: Thank you very much. Right, good morning then. 3rd of July 2026. It is 8:33. This is Chris Tibbles. Thank you so much for getting me on. Hall & Oates on the way. First, here come the Rolling Stones.

0: Boomerang Radio, where the hits keep coming back. That, the brilliant Hall & Oates together, Rich Girl, Jumping Jack Flash from the Rolling Stones before it. Hello to Keith in Warrington, said, I'm just having my cereal, sat outside listening to the birds this morning and you on the radio from the kitchen window. And yeah, some great songs through the radio. Keith, thank you for switching us on. It's great to have you on board. I've got Elton John lined up first.
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0: Sean has got the latest on the roads.
2: A47 Wisbeach Bypass, busy but moving on the approach towards the Elm Hall roundabout. It's also looking fairly busy too for Peterborough. Usual busy traffic inbound for the Nene Parkway. It's queuing southbound towards the Hampton roundabout. Busy but moving, heading in towards the centre of Huntingdon for the A141. Not seeing issues for the A1M and for the M11. Busy but moving for the centre of Cambridge. Milton Road remains closed due to a sinkhole in the road between Hurst Park Avenue and Highworth Avenue. And that's the latest on Cambridge's roads. For Boomerang Radio, I'm Sean Moore.
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Jimmy Helms provided the vocals for that London beat. I have been thinking about you from the early 1990s. It's Boomerang Radio, where the hits keep coming back. George Benson is lined up to play through Friday. It's 8:47. This is Chris Tibbles. If you're in a band and you want us to promote your gig, here's what you need to do. 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We'll give your little band a plug, little mention. We're nice like that, and we're truly

Oh, that is a great song. George Benson and the Love Ballads. Boomerang Radio, you are on Friday's Boomerang Breakfast. Quick reminder, tomorrow afternoon between 2 and 5, there is a family fun afternoon at Peterborough United. Lots to get involved in. You can find out what the new away shirt looks like. Get buying it. Get into the raffle. Lots of goodies to win. You can meet Dara McAntony, Barry Fry, the posh first team players, and the posh ladies as well. 2 till 5 tomorrow.

0: the fastest growing radio station across Peterborough and Cambridgeshire. It's Boomerang Radio, where the hits keep coming back. That Eric Carmen, the brilliant Hungry Eyes. This is Chris Tibbles. Hello. Boomerang Breakfast here then until 10, another hour with me. And in the next hour, as we kickstart your workday, three mystery years back in the days to come.
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0: First, the final check on the roads of the morning. Here's Sean.
2: A47 Wisbeach bypass, busy but moving on the approach towards the Elm Hall roundabout. It's also looking fairly busy too for Peterborough. Usual busy traffic inbound for the Neen Parkway. It's queuing southbound towards the Hampton roundabout. Busy but moving, heading in towards the centre of Huntingdon for the A141. Not seeing issues for the A1M and for the M11. Busy but moving for the centre of Cambridge. Milton Road remains closed due to a sinkhole in the road between Hurst Park Avenue and Highworth Avenue. And that's the latest on Cambridge's roads. For Boomerang Radio, I'm Sean Moore.
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6: The families of the teenage girls who were sexually assaulted in Hampshire say they're grateful and relieved after the Court of Appeal sentenced their attackers to 4 years. Two 15-year-old boys had their sentences revisited after they were originally spared jail. Speaking on behalf of the family outside court, Dr. Charlotte Proudman says they're calling for an overhaul of the justice system.
7: We heard submissions in court suggesting one of the convicted rapists had become a pariah because of media coverage which had, quote, exacerbated his punishment, end quote. As Giselle Pellico said, shame must change sides.
6: The government's facing mounting pressure to change the law so the leader of the Rochdale grooming gang can be deported. Shabir Ahmed was released from prison yesterday, but a law from the 70s stops the removal of Commonwealth citizens who arrived more than 50 years ago. There's calls today for the government to do more to support bereaved parents. Campaigners are laying children's shoes in Parliament Square to highlight the issue. And Wetherspoons say only 5 of their 800 pubs will open up for the England game on Monday morning. From Radio News Hub, I'm Frankie Hersine.
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6: A fine and dry day for most of us with plenty of warm spells of sunshine. Cloudier across Northern Ireland and parts of Scotland though with the chance of some rain. Highs today of 26 degrees Celsius.
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0: has that already given you the year? That, of course, chairman of the board and working on a building of love. If it hasn't, and you've not got the year already, let me give you some news headlines and another four songs from the year.
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4: 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Strike a pose. There's nothing to it. There's nothing to it. There's nothing to it.
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0: So this is the year that the British government declared a state of emergency over 47-day miners strikes. The UK unemployment rose to 1 million. UK unemployment struggled for the first time since the Depression of the 1930s. And it was the year that the last US ground troops were withdrawn from Vietnam. What was the year that this was in the charts for Hot Butter? Do you remember this? Here comes Popcorn on Back in the Day.

There are the Bee Gees and Run to Me on Boomerang Radio, 11 minutes past nine. Friday morning, this is the first mystery year of the three for Back in the Day. Rob's been on. Rob says, Chris, I can't believe you've played Hot Butter. I remember my dad having that on vinyl and playing it lots when I was a youngster. Didn't it go on to be the theme to Patrick's Pantry on Anglia TV? Do you know, Rob? I think you're right. What is the year then? Well, it was the year, if you went to the cinema, you could have been watching The Godfather, Deliverance, The Getaway and Pink Flamingos, amongst others. And this had been a number one for Terry Dactyl and the Dinosaurs. This, the Seaside Shuffle, Boomerang Radio. Back in the Day, Mystery Year One. It's a warm-

0: So it was in the charts this week of our mystery year, and in a couple of weeks when the kids break up for the summer term 2026, they'll probably be singing it again. Not that they know it from way back when, but because we keep bringing it back to life. Alice Cooper, School's Out, wrapping up the first mystery year on Back in the Day. What was that year, though? 1972. Well done if you got it right. If not, don't worry. We'll do another mystery year in a minute. 60 seconds away. It's Back in the Day part two.
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0: you remember that then? Elvis Costello with his Attractions in the charts this week of another golden year gone by. Every day I write the book, but what is the mystery year?
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0: What year then do you reckon that was in the charts for Elvis Costello? It was the year that the Oprah Winfrey Show debuted in America on the telly. The stage musical Phantom of the Opera debuted here in the UK on London's West End. And Britain's biggest car park, the M25 circling London, was completed. Also in the news, British newspapers moved to Wapping in East London in an attempt to break a print union stranglehold over the newspaper industry. And at the cinema, you could have been watching Crocodile Dundee, Aliens, The Colour of Money, and Star Trek IV, The Voyage Home. What do you reckon the year is? All of those things happening in this week of the year gone by. These songs in the charts. Does it help? Have a go. 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Here comes...

9:32, Boomerang Radio's Back in the Day, Mystery Year 2, the year when, in this week of the year, that was in the charts for Lionel Richie and Dancing on the Ceiling. UB40's Sing Our Own Song before that. It was the year that the Space Shuttle Challenger disintegrated just 73 seconds after launching, killing all seven astronauts on board. And Mike Tyson became the youngest heavyweight champion in history. What is the year, though? Those things in the news, this song in the charts this week of the year. Steve Winwood's on Boomerang.

0: Gwen Guthrie, Ain't Nothing Going On But The Rent. Lisa and Carl, both at work at the moment in Boongay in Peterborough, said we're arguing over the year. One of us reckons it's 1988, the other reckons it's 1987. Listen, both of you, I'm afraid to say, are wrong. The second mystery year today on Back in the Day, you're not a million miles out, was 1986. Well done if you did get it right, but didn't have a go. Don't worry, there is another mystery year, third one of the morning to come in 60 seconds.
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0: So what year do you reckon it is then that that was in the charts for Delamitri? That was in the charts, by the way, and all of these songs from this week of the mystery year. It is the year that the UK's oldest investment banking firm, Barings Bank, collapsed after a securities broker, you may remember his name, Nick Leeson, lost $1.4 billion by speculating on the Tokyo Stock Exchange. eBay started the online auction and shopping website, and in southern France, a network of caves were discovered that contained paintings and engravings that were between 17,000 and 20,000 years old. But what is the mystery year? The second song from our third mystery year is a cover of a Monkees classic. Vic Reeves, Bob Mortimer and EMF.

Supergrass and All Right. Craig's been in touch. He's in Woodston in Peterborough. Thinks he's got it. Louise, listening in Histon this morning at work. She reckons she also has the year. Both of you have given me the year you think it is, and both are spot on. At the cinema, you could have been watching Toy Story, the first wholly computer-generated film. Of course, we're now on Toy Story 5, aren't we, at the moment? But the first Toy Story was released in the year. Ace Ventura, When Nature Calls with Jim Carrey. Casper, Jumanji, GoldenEye, and the film that this song came from, Batman Forever, also being shown. But what is the year? I'll give you the answer after Seal and Diana King.

0: wrapping up the third and final mystery year today. There's Diana King. And Shy Guy, the third mystery year. Well done if you did have a go. It was 1995. Another three mystery years on Back in the Day Monday as part of Boomerang Breakfast. I will see you then. Have a great weekend. Joe's here after 10. Edwin Starr, Jackson's and David Bowie all lined up.
1: Boomerang.
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6: The families of two girls who were sexually assaulted by two teenage boys say justice has finally been done after their attackers were given 4 years detention. Two 15-year-olds' sentences were revisited after the government intervened. Originally, they were spared jail. Dr. Charlotte Proudman, who represented the girls, spoke outside the court.
7: While no court can undo the harm that has been inflicted, today's decision will help bolster public confidence in the criminal justice system and send a clear and encouraging message to every survivor. Violence against women and girls is an epidemic in this country.
6: Effective Prime Minister in waiting, Andy Burnham, is set to take questions on social media site Reddit today. It's after his first interview since Sir Keir Starmer's resignation, saying there'd be room for movement on tax. Hundreds of children's shoes will be laid out in Parliament Square today to pressure ministers to do more for parents who've lost their kids. Campaigners have criticised the lack of mental health support for families. And after months of speculation, Taylor Swift's getting married to Travis Kelce at Madison Square Garden today. For Home Radio News Hub, I'm Frankie Hersine.
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6: Plenty of warm sunshine with most places having a fine and dry day. The risk of some showers across the far north though, but less windy than yesterday. Highs today of 26 degrees Celsius in the south, but cooler in the north.

0: It's Boomerang Radio, where your hits keep coming back. A little bit of Dr. Hook there for you with When You're In Love With A Beautiful Woman. Now, I know some of you like playing along to guess the lyrics of a song, so I've got one coming up for you in a minute, just to test your little brain power. We're going back to 1968. Quick message to Kay in Peterborough, who says she loves doing this and she's pretty good at it. See how you get on with this one then, Kay. So what song is this? Looking out on the morning rain, I used to feel so uninspired. And when I knew I had to face another day, Lord, it made me feel so tired. That song's coming up for you in a moment.
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0: back to 1983 and a number one hit for Yes with Owner of a Lonely Heart. Now, have you seen in the news about this Australian man that holds the world's record for the loudest ever shout? His name is Joseph McGrell Baitup. I mean, that name alone should be in the Guinness Book of Records, shouldn't it? Surely. And apparently he did to the word now an ear-splitting decibels of 122.4. I don't think they ever heard my mum trying to get us up in the morning for school. I think she could have given him a run for his money. This is Eternal and I Want to Be the Only One.
1: Yeah.

Hi, it's Tom Green from the Boomerang Radio Newsroom. I'm here with the latest local news for Peterborough and Cambridgeshire throughout the week as we get you to or from work. 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

0: Pet Shop Boys here on Boomerang Radio with Heart. Now, if you haven't got any plans booked in for this weekend and you want something to do with the family, then the St. Neots Armed Forces Weekend may be just the ticket. It's on, as I said, from Saturday till Sunday at the Regatta Meadow, Cross Hall Road in St. Neots. Free entry, nothing to pay to get in. They've got live stage entertainment, military displays, a fly pass, fun fair, plenty of food, classic cars. And that's to name just a few things that will be going on. But more importantly, you'll also be supporting the Armed Forces charities. I think that's definitely a worthwhile event. Coming up in a moment, we can have a number one hit from Sister Sledge.
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That was a big hit for Chris Farlow that was written and produced by Mick Jagger and Keith Richards. Out of time. Well, we're going to move forward now to 1986 and a big hit for the Pretenders. And interestingly, because you know I love a fact, that this song was written by Chrissie Hynde for John McEnroe because she knew him, but she admitted that she had zero interest in athletics. She also said that she wrote the melody while she was bored on a flight, and she admitted that she nicked part of the tune from an airline announcement. Well, I don't know about you, but I want to know what airline that was now, don't you?

0: Mr. Big from 1991 with To Be With You, taking us up to the news at 11. But stay with us, because after that we're going back to 1976 with Candy Staton.
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5: The families of the teenage girls who were sexually assaulted in Hampshire say they're grateful and relieved after the Court of Appeal sentenced their attackers to 4 years. Two 15-year-old boys had their sentences revisited after they were originally spared jail. Speaking on behalf of the family outside court, Dr. Charlotte Proudman says they're calling for an overhaul of the justice system.
6: We heard submissions in court suggesting one of the convicted rapists had become a pariah because of media coverage which had, quote, exacerbated his punishment, end quote. He is not the victim.
5: Andy Burnham says he will stick to Labour's 2024 manifesto if he becomes Prime Minister, but he has said there would be room for movement on tax. Later today, the Makerfield MP will take questions on social media site Reddit in an Ask Me Anything session. A 17-year-old's been charged with attempted murder after another teenager suffered life-changing injuries in a shooting in Birmingham. The 16-year-old remains in a critical condition. And four-time Tour de France winner Chris Froome has announced his retirement from cycling. For On Radio News Hub, I'm Frankie Hairsign.
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5: Plenty of warm sunshine with most places. Having a fine and dry day. The risk of some showers across the far north though, but less windy than yesterday. Highs today of 26 degrees Celsius in the south, but cooler in the north.

The unmistakable voice of Alison Moyet here on the Boomerang Brunch Show with me, Joe Bailey. Thank you for joining me. Got a couple of hours of music still to get through, and we're going to head back to 1966 with the Four Tops. A very interesting fact about this band is that a TV producer in the UK accidentally saved the lives of this band. In December 1988, the Four Tops had finished touring Europe and were scheduled to fly home from London to Detroit. Eager, obviously, to get back to their families for Christmas, the band tried to talk a producer on Top of the Pops into letting them pre-record two separate performances into a single session. The producer refused, and the band ended up missing their original booking on the flight, Pan Am Flight 103. And that flight was blown up by a terrorist bomb over Lockerbie in Scotland, killing everyone on board. Somebody was certainly looking out for them.

0: ZZ Top, Gimme All Your Lovin', and they're still going. I think they're currently at the moment touring in America. Well, we're going to head back in a moment to 1978 with a song from 10cc that knocked the Commodores Three Times a Lady off the number one spot.
1: Boomerang.
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Yes, it's Boomerang Radio, where your hits keep coming back, where we like to think we're a bit of a potpourri, and we have a bit of something for everybody across the decades. That was Maroon 5 and She Will Be Loved. And we're going to head right back now to 1967 with a song from Arthur Connolly. I always felt he sounded like a painter and decorator rather than a singer. Sadly, no longer with us, but what a song of a legacy to leave us with.

0: Now, have you noticed, like me, that there seems to be a bit of a revival of retro sweets? Everywhere I look, there seems to be a video of people going into a sweet shop, filling up 1 kilogram jars of mixed sweets, and it seems to be a massive thing online. That got me thinking, are they the same sweets that we remember when we were growing up? I mean, we were lucky. We had the Woolworths pick and mix, didn't we? I mean, you could spend days walking around that. I wonder how many of those sweets they lost to thieving little hands. Probably quite a lot. So is it the same sweets that are still popular? Well, it seems to be. Are any of these your favourites? The rhubarb and custard, sherbet lemons, sherbet pips, pear drops, rosy apples? Oh, I remember those. I almost had quite a nasty accident with one of those. Cola and pineapple cubes, milk bottles. They're not the same, though. Aniseed twist or cough candy. My favourite, the shrimps and the foam banana. Ooh, it's got me thinking. I do like a sweet, do you? Let me know your favourite. In a moment, we're going to head off to Montego Bay.
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Marvelettes and please, Mr. Postman. Now, like me, I know you like a little summer fair, and this is a good one at St. Luke's Catholic Church, which is on Benyon Grove in Alton, Melbourne. It's on Saturday, the 11th of July, between 12 p.m. and 3 p.m. There's a lot going on there. They've got toy stalls, barbecue, bric-a-brac, games, cakes. Love a good cake stand, don't you? Face painting for the little ones, tombola, and there's even a bit of pottery making. And more importantly, any funds they raise will be going towards the developing of a new playground. Definitely a worthwhile event, that one. This is Duran Duran.

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0: Only Airman Mar Baker taking us up to the midday news here on Boomerang Radio. After that, you can do a little bit of stomping with the Tom Robinson Band. That's coming up shortly.
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6: Effective Prime Minister in waiting, Andy Burnham, is said to take questions on social media site Reddit today. It's after his first interview since Sir Keir Starmer's resignation. He says there'd be room for movement on tax, but has pledged to stick to Labour's manifesto. Next, hundreds of children's shoes are being laid in Parliament Square in an attempt to pressure ministers to do more for bereaved parents. Frankie Hairsine has more.
7: Campaigner Kerry Menai-Davis criticised the lack of mental health support for families who experience unimaginable loss and has called for a bereaved parent support package. Charity It's Never You was set up in memory of his six-year-old son, Hugh Menai-Davis, who died in 2021 after suffering from cancer. The government is currently consulting on both paid leave for parents in such circumstances and for unpaid carers.
6: And if you're a Taylor Swift fan, today could be the day you've been waiting for. After months of speculation, Taylor Swift's getting married to Travis Kelce at Madison Square Garden. That's the latest from Radio News Herb. I'm Tanita Zim.
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9: This action mesothelioma day, there's a reminder of the effect the disease has on thousands of people across the UK, with over 2,500 deaths each year. Here's Jordan Bell, head of industrial disease at Slater and Gordon.
10: I've seen firsthand the devastating toll of asbestos, causing deadly diseases like mesothelioma, often decades after exposure. Although asbestos is banned, its legacy still lives on. This action mesothelioma day, the message is clear. Awareness matters. If you or someone you know is affected, visit slatergordon.uk.
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6: Plenty of warm sunshine with most places having a fine and dry day. The risk of some showers across the far north, but less windy than yesterday. Highs today of 26 degrees Celsius.

The theme song to the 1984 romantic thriller Against All Odds. That was, of course, Phil Collins. In a moment, I'm going to give you the chance to play along to our Boomerang Bits and Pieces competition where you can win yourself £50. All you have to do is identify 5 songs, 5 seconds, 5 decades. I know, sounds easy. Trust me, it isn't. That's coming up for you shortly. Before that, we're going to go back to 1966 with Little Eva. I don't know if you know this, but Little Eva was actually the babysitter for Carole King, who wrote this song. And back in the early 60s, she got Little Eva to record a demo version of this song with the intention of sending it out to a named artist. But of course, Little Eva ended up doing the actual song. That's OK,

0: Now, just a reminder that you've got till 3 o'clock this afternoon to get your entry in for your chance of winning a pair of tickets to the outdoor cinema at the Crown Inn and Restaurant in Broughton, courtesy of Lulu's Outdoor Cinema Experience. To win a chance of winning these pair of tickets, which is happening tomorrow, that's the 4th of July, and they're going to be showing you the classic film from Steven Spielberg, Jaws. Remember that one? Durdum, durdum. That's all you're going to get out of me. Now, to be in a chance of winning these tickets, along with a pizza to share and a bottle of wine, all you need to do is answer this question. What type of shark is it within the film Jaws? Is it A, a great white, or B, a hammerhead? Those are your multiple choice answers. Which one is it? What type of shark is it within the film Jaws? Is it A, a great white, B, hammerhead? All you need to do is send your answer along with your name and email address to studio@boomerangradio.co.uk before 3 p.m. this afternoon. We've mentioned that already once. I've said it twice, so there's no excuses. And we'll be doing the draw around about 3:30 this afternoon and letting you know who's won those pair of tickets. You have to be over 18 to enter the competition, and full terms and conditions can be found on our website.
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0: Going to be playing you Dara Hall and John Oates in just a moment, but in today's entertainment news, it's all about Taylor Swift's wedding, Madonna's new album, Lisa Faulkner, and who is showing up at Wimbledon today.
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2: Stars including TV presenter Graham Norton and actress Phoebe Waller-Bridge have been spotted arriving in New York City ahead of Taylor Swift's wedding to Travis Kelce. The pair are expected to tie the knot later at Madison Square Garden. 21 years on, and Madonna finally releases the follow-up to her 2005 hit album Confessions on a Dance Floor. Produced by British producer Stuart Price, Confessions 2 has been hailed by one critic as almost as good as the original and features a duet with her daughter, as well as Sabrina Carpenter. Actress Lisa Faulkner says she's got the all clear after being diagnosed with the early stages of breast cancer. The 54-year-old, who's married to chef John Turode, underwent a procedure 2 weeks ago and has since had the all clear from doctors. She says she still needs to undergo radiotherapy, but insists she is feeling better. And the celebs have been joined by actual royalty in the royal box at Wimbledon. The Princess of Wales was at SW19 alongside Sir Andy Murray, Ellie Goulding and MasterChef judge Marcus Ware.
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0: I remember buying Dido's first album. We talked about this the other day with the Britannia Music Club, and her album was one of the albums that were on there. And I remember buying it, and yeah, just it's an amazing album in itself. Well, coming up very soon here on Boomerang Radio, we've got songs from Nick Kershaw, Frida Payne, and in just a second, The Foundations.
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Now, I remember going to see the Stereophonics for the first time, and there was no special effects or anything, just literally a set of lights, and they just literally thrashed out all their big hits. Amazing, amazing evening. Everybody was having a good time, having a dance, having a, you know, had a drink in their hand, whether it was soft drink or not. It was still a really, really good night. That was Just Looking before that, and Nick Kershaw here on Boomerang.

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3: Andy Burnham says he will stick to Labour's 2024 manifesto if he becomes Prime Minister. Later today, the Makerfield MP will take questions on social media site Reddit in an Ask Me Anything session. But he says there would be room for movement on tax, given the example of increasing them on warehouses to help out high street businesses. Hundreds of children's shoes are being laid in Parliament Square in an attempt to pressure ministers to do more for bereaved parents. Frankie Hairsign has more.
4: Campaigner Kerry Menai-Davis criticised the lack of mental health support for families who experience unimaginable loss. Charity It's Never You was set up in memory of his six-year-old son, Hugh Menai-Davis, who died in 2021 after suffering from cancer. The government is currently consulting on both paid leave for parents in such circumstances and for unpaid carers who are currently only entitled to unpaid time off work.
3: And after months of speculation, Taylor Swift's getting married to Travis Kelce at Madison Square Garden today. That's the latest from Radio News Hub. I'm Tanita Sims.
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3: Plenty of warm sunshine with most places having a fine and dry day. The risk of some showers across the far north, but less windy than yesterday. Highs today of 26 degrees Celsius.

That's today's number twos at two, Culture Club, Church of the Poison Mind, along with the Carpenters, Please, Mr. Postman. Another lot of number twos at two for you next week, Monday to Friday, here on Boomerang Radio.

0: Now, looking at news in America, that a man from Pennsylvania was so outraged by his wife's divorce filing that he got into an excavator and started tearing down the house with his spouse and two daughters still inside it, which is just unbelievable. The 48-year-old man was told by his wife that the marriage was over and she filed for the actual divorce. What she didn't expect was, she didn't expect, obviously, a positive reaction, but she didn't expect him to literally tear down the house. After a night of drinking, the man just literally stole a construction excavator and decided to partially demolish his own house. I mean, that's extreme, isn't it? I mean, why would you do that? Because in the end of the day, if you're splitting like all the assets and stuff like that, you know, it's not worth nothing. Nothing achieved at all.
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Minneapolis, your last chance to win yourself a pair of tickets to the outdoor cinema at the Crown Inn and Restaurants in Broughton, courtesy of Lulu's Outdoor Cinema Experience. To be in the chance of winning a pair of tickets to the event, along with a pizza to share and a bottle of wine, you need to answer a simple question. Now, the film itself is Jaws from 1975. You know, that big Steven Spielberg classic. And the question that you need to answer is this. What type of shark is it within the film Jaws? Is it A, great white shark, or is it B, a hammerhead shark? Send your answer along with your name and address, name and email address, you'll be say, to studio@boomerangradio.co.uk before 3 o'clock. So you literally have just over half an hour to do it. And just do it. You know, you've got two chances there of entering it. Well, you've got one chance, but the answer, you got a 50-50 split there. Which one is it? Which one is it? So once we have gone past 3 o'clock, we'll pick a lucky winner at random, and then at 3:30 we will be announcing it. You have to be over 18 to enter the competition. Full terms and conditions can be found on the website. Go on, if you've got nothing to do tomorrow, this could be the thing. You know, you could win this, and then you got tomorrow sorted. Easy.

0: One thing I love about Blondie is the track she's got called Call Me. It sounds like if she's saying corned beef. And once you've heard that, you never go back on it. I tell you, you always think it just says corned beef. Anyway, that was Atomic from Blondie. Yvonne Elliman and Love Me before that. In just a moment, we've got our soul spot that we do every single day, Monday to Friday here on Boomerang. And today, Friday's coming from Calling the Gang and Colonel Abrams.
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Well, that's your soul spots for Friday afternoon here on Boomerang. Colonel Abrams Traps, along with Calling the Gang, stepping out. And we have another soul spot for you Monday afternoon from around about 20 to 3.

0: After the news and weather at 3 o'clock, we are going to be revealing the winner of today's competition. Well, we've been doing it all week. Your chance to win those two tickets to the outdoor cinema to see Jaws. We'll be revealing that round about 3:30. And we'll also be playing you songs from the Beach Boys, Pet Shop Boys and the Jacksons.
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7: Andy Burnham says he will stick to Labour's 2024 manifesto if he becomes Prime Minister, but he has said there would be room for movement on tax, given the example of increasing them on warehouses to help out high street businesses. Interpol has named the suspect in the Monaco bomb in the organisation, identified Anastasia Berevoska, a 39-year-old woman from Ukraine. Hundreds of children's shoes have been laid in Parliament Square in an attempt to pressure ministers to do more for bereaved parents. Campaigner Sarie Monet-Davis criticised the lack of mental health support for families.
8: One of the things that I really suffered with was when Hugh died, we had no support. There was no phone call, no mental health pathway, there's no financial help.
7: The government is currently consulting on both paid leave for parents in such circumstances and unpaid carers. And Lewis Hamilton has raised hopes of another Silverstone victory. It comes as he sets a commanded pace in the sole practice session ahead of sprint qualifying at the British Grand Prix. That's the latest from Radio News Hub. I'm Tanita Sims.
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10: This Action Mesothelioma Day, there's a reminder the effect the disease has on thousands of people across the UK, with over 2,500 deaths each year. Here's Jordan Bell, Head of Industrial Disease at Slater & Gordon.
11: I've seen firsthand the devastating toll of asbestos, causing deadly diseases like mesothelioma, often decades after exposure. Although asbestos is banned, its legacy still lives on. This Action Mesothelioma Day, the message is clear. Awareness matters. If you or someone you know is affected, visit slatergordon.uk.
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7: Cloud and outbreaks of rain will continue across parts of Scotland, pushing into western parts of England and Wales too. Clear spells across southeast England, lows of 13 degrees Celsius.

You're listening to Boomerang Radio Friday afternoon. I absolutely love the ending of this track, Pet Shop Boys, It's a Sin, along with the Jacksons and Blame It on the Boogie. We'll be revealing in around about 20 minutes' time the winner of this week's pair of tickets to be won to the outdoor cinema at the Crown Inn and Restaurant in Broughton. That's all coming up. Did you enter it? Do you think you got the right answer? You can only find out in 20 minutes.

0: You're listening to Boomerang Radio, where the hits keep coming back. Queen, Another One Bites the Dust, along with Gabrielle and Dreams before that. And in just a moment, we're going to be playing you the Sugar Babes Chicory Tip and giving you the winner to this week's Outdoor Cinema.
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2: 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Enter a stranger and leave as a friend.

Now, I have to admit, I got a little bit of a guilty pleasure with the Sugar Babes. Yeah, I've seen them 3 times live. I've seen them when we're talking, seeing them, seen the original three that I've done it 3 times. And yeah, it's a really good cheesy night out if you do like a cheesy night out. Now, we have got to that stage of the show and the week where we will reveal the winner for the 2 tickets to go and see Steven Spielberg's classic Jaws at the outdoor cinema at the Crown Inn and Restaurant in Broughton, along with Lulu's outdoor cinema experience. The question we asked was, what type of shark is it within the film Jaws? Is it A, a great white, or B, hammerhead? Well, the answer, I can tell you, is a great white. And if you happen to be the name of Kim from Werrington, you're the lucky winner of those 2 tickets, along with the pizza and the bottle of wine to go along with it. So obviously we'll be getting in contact with you very shortly on that, on how you can go and get all of that. And unlucky if you didn't get to win it this week, there'll always be other chances.

0: Brings back the summer memories of 1992. Snap Rhythm is a Dancer. That was a great year for dance music. Before that was Genesis, Land of Confusion. I remember them with the puppets in the video from Spitting Image that used to be back in the day where you could pretty much get away with anything on TV. I do believe that it's actually come back onto another channel, but it's been completely watered down. But there you go. That's life, isn't it? 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

0: to finish the show. The back-to-back-to-back-to-back-to-back. Tammy Wynette, Billy Myers, Talk Talk, Showstoppers and Thin Lizzy to finish off the show. I'm back Monday afternoon here on Boomerang from 1 p.m. But after 4 o'clock, we've got Mark Blackman with The Highway Home, Gary Ball with Soul and Motown, and then the Party Classics with Nigel Payne at 9 o'clock. Enjoy your weekend, whatever you may be doing. And, yeah, have a good one.
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6: A woman who stabbed her husband but claimed he'd fallen on a knife accidentally has been jailed for 12 years. 72-year-old Daryl Berman told police that her husband David had stumbled while taking her lunch tray into the kitchen at their home in Manchester. Following her conviction, police have released body cam footage of them arriving at the scene.
7: I'm all right, but I'm not. I don't think it's hit me yet, but it will hit me because I can't climb. And I'm just covered in blood from doing it. Why are the police here?
8: It's just normal procedure that we attend. No.
6: Three men accused of murdering journalist Lyra McKee in Northern Ireland more than 7 years ago have been found not guilty. The 29-year-old author died after being shot as she watched disturbances in Londonderry in April 2019. Andy Burnham's to stick to Labour's 2024 manifesto if he becomes Prime Minister. The Makerfield MP's undertaking his first media interview since re-entering Westminster politics. And Taylor Swift is marrying Travis Kelce in New York. That's the latest from Radio News Hub. I'm David Hall.
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6: Cloud and outbreaks of rain will continue across parts of Scotland and Northern Ireland. Clear spells holding across southeast England. Mild with a low of 13 degrees Celsius.
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It's Boomerang Radio, where the hits keep coming back with Chaka Khan and I Feel For You. I love that tune. Also, Pussycat and Mississippi before that. So it's your Friday Highway Home with Mark Blackman looking after things for PT once again. It's been a pleasure to be with you, honestly. Really excited to have another round of bits and pieces in the next hour. Also, we'll have another 12-inch at 6:30 tonight as well. And this now from the Chiffons, Sweet Talking Guy, Boomerang Radio.

0: Living in a Box with Living in a Box. That was the 1980s for you, isn't it? Here on Boomerang Radio with Mark Blackman looking after things. So Pete T on your highway home. We'll get the latest on the roads in just a few moments' time. And talking about roads, more roads in Cambridge could see the speed limit reduced to 20 miles per hour. Because did you know this? A person is five times more likely to sadly be killed when hit by a vehicle of 30 miles per hour instead of 20 miles per hour. So there's talks in Cambridge for those speed limits to be in place. And there's also news as well about the plans approved for sale of an eyesore city building that attracts antisocial behaviour. You can read more about these news stories on our website at boomerangradio.co.uk.
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2: M11 southbound queuing, it's partially blocked due to an incident at Junction 9 for Saffron Walden. Great Barford Bypass has got queues on the approach for the Black Cat roundabout. Milton Hall, the A11's got the usual delays northbound for Five Way, seeing delays there of up to 15 minutes. Busy but moving for the centre of Cambridge. Elsewhere, the A47 Wisbeach Bypass looking heavy on the approach towards the Elm Hall roundabout. Usual delays into Peterborough, looking busy inbound for the A15 and A47 from Forney. Looking busy eastbound before the A141. A check on to public transport. There's disruption on services between Cambridge and Hitchin, and that's because of issues with the overhead lines. And that's the latest on Cambridge's roads for Boomerang Radio. I'm Sean Moore.
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Yeah.

0: Haven't heard that for absolutely ages. From the Sundays. Remember them from the 90s? It's summertime here on Boomerang Radio, where the hits keep coming back. Don't forget, if you want to message in today, you're more than welcome to drop us an email and say hello. Maybe you've got an event over this weekend across Peterborough and Cambridge as well. Let us know by dropping us an email, studio@boomerangradio.co.uk. And this is Mark Blackman looking after things for PT just for today. Pete's back with you on Monday, but also he has his country show as well at the weekend. So if you want to find out who's on and when, go to boomerangradio.co.uk. Right now, let's get you home tonight.
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2: M11 southbound's queuing. It's partially blocked due to an incident at Junction 9 for Saffron Walden. Great Barford Bypass has got queues on the approach for the Black Cat roundabout. Milton Hall, the A11's got the usual delays northbound for Five Way. Seeing delays there of up to 15 minutes. Busy but moving for the centre of Cambridge. Elsewhere, the A47 Wisbeach Bypass looking heavy on the approach towards the Elmhall roundabout. Usual delays into Peterborough. It's looking busy inbound for the A15 and A47 from Thorney, looking busy eastbound before the A141. A check on to public transport. There's disruption on services between Cambridge and Hitchin, and that's because of issues with the overhead lines. And that's the latest on Cambridge's roads for Boomerang Radio. I'm Sean Moore.
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Otis Redding was sitting on the dock of the bay here on Boomerang Radio. Before that as well, gorgeous anthem from Peaches and Herb and Reunited. Get some Womack and Womack on the way for you very soon, and somebody who never promised you a rose garden on the way in just a few moments' time for you. Also in the news today, talk of the town in Cambridge in particular, locals very much frustrated as no workmen have been seen on the Milton Road in Cambridge since this sinkhole has appeared on June the 22nd. And the road has remained closed ever since. So what is going to be happening with that sinkhole? Hopefully the work people haven't been swallowed up by it or anything else like that. Who knows? But you can read more about it on our website at boomerangradio.co.uk. And if you do have a local news story for us, drop us an email, studio@boomerangradio.co.uk.

0: Beautiful, love that from Sheryl Crow and Soak Up the Sun here on Boomerang Radio, where the hits keep coming back. This is Mark Blattman on your highway home in for PT. Just for today, Pete back with you over the weekend with his country show on a Sunday, and also back on the highway home from Monday. Right now, let's get you home this evening before your news headlines at 5.
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2: M11 southbound queuing, it's partially blocked due to an incident at Junction 9 for Saffron Walden. Great Barford Bypass has got queues on the approach for the Black Cat roundabout. Milton Hall, the A11's got the usual delays northbound for Five Way, seeing delays there of up to 15 minutes. Busy but moving for the centre of Cambridge. Elsewhere, the A47 Wisbeach Bypass looking heavy on the approach towards the Elm Hall roundabout. Usual delays into Peterborough, looking busy inbound for the A15. And A47 from Thorney, looking busy eastbound before the A141. A check on to public transport. There's disruption on services between Cambridge and Hitchin, and that's because of issues with the overhead lines. And that's the latest on Cambridge's roads for Boomerang Radio. I'm Sean Moore.
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8: Three men accused of murdering journalist Lyra McKee in Northern Ireland have been found not guilty. Peter Kavanagh, Jordan Devine and Paul McIntyre have been acquitted after facing a joint enterprise murder charge. Lyra's sister Nicola Corner says they won't stop until her killers are caught.
9: This is not over. Lyra said if you're going to go down fighting. And I can tell you right now that every one of my family will. Because we do this for Lyra. She deserves justice.
8: A woman who claimed her husband died after accidentally falling onto a knife has been convicted of his murder. 72-year-old Daryl Berman claimed her husband David injured himself while carrying a lunch tray into the kitchen at their home in Manchester. Police have criticised the government's decision to extend opening hours to accommodate the England-Mexico game. And Taylor Swift is set to marry Travis Kelce in the next few hours. They tie the knot at Madison Square Gardens. That's the latest from Radio News Hub. I'm David Hall.
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8: Cloud and outbreaks of rain will continue across parts of Scotland and Northern Ireland. Clear spells holding across southeast England. Mild with a low of 13 degrees Celsius.
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It's your Friday highway home here on Boomerang Radio with the hits. Keep coming back, and that always reminds me of the Asda commercial back in the 1980s that used Eddie Greeder with Fairground Attraction and Perfect. Also before that, Maria Muldaur and Midnight at the Oasis. What is it with this coffee? I don't know what it is. I've had a sip of coffee and I'm all in my Friday mood all of a sudden. But do you know what will make you in a good mood? Winning 50 quid in your back pockets with Bits and Pieces. Another round of it next after Dire Straits.

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2: Well, it's still going. There is money in the music, 50 quid, in fact, from our friends at Apple Home Improvements and us here at Boomerang Radio. Bits and Pieces is on. There are five songs inside just a few seconds. You have to identify them all. Title and artist, please. But can you from this?
0: Bits and Pieces.
2: Who is in there then? Well, we know the Kinks and dedicated follower of fashion. We also know Gina G's, who are just a little bit from the 90s, and Maroon 5's, She Will Be Loved from the early 2000s, are all in that 5 seconds. There are two more to guess. One from the 70s, one from the 80s, but who?
0: Bits and Pieces.
2: I have now given a clue for one of those two missing songs. We know it's an Australian / American singer whose career started in the late 1960s. The single that's in the mash of these five songs was released in 1981 and topped the charts in America and the US. When it arrived here in the UK, it only hit number 43 in 1984. But because it's been in so many films and TV shows, it has streamed and sold to become a platinum-selling single here in the UK. One of the films it's featured in, 13 Going on 30, and Boogie Nights. But what is that song? Let me play you the clip again.
0: Bits and Pieces.
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2: The M11 southbound's queuing. It's partially blocked due to an obstruction at Junction 9 for Saffron Walden. A14 is partially blocked both ways from the Milton Interchange to Junction 34 for Fendittan. That's following an accident. In Cambridge, Milton Road's closed because of a sinkhole. That's between Hurst Park Avenue and for Highworth Avenue. Usual queues for Wisbeach for Elm High Road. It's queuing on the approach towards the Elm Hall roundabout. Busy into Peterborough for the Nean Parkway. And the A11 at Mildenhall's got queues of around 15 minutes heading northbound for Five Ways. And that's the latest on Cambridge's roads. For Boomerang Radio, I'm Sean Moore.
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0: Lionel Richie and Say You, Say Me, also before that, Take That, and Rule the World here on Boomerang Radio, where the hits keep coming back. It's your highway home this Friday afternoon with Mark Blackman looking after things at PT for you. If you love your 1980s stuff, by the way, Laura Pitson's going to be with you tomorrow afternoon between 12 and 3. A kick up the 80s, she's got 3 hours of classics from the decade that brought you E.T. on the big screen, Rod Hull and Emu on the small screen, and also arcades full of Pac-Man as well, honestly. I used to get the high score in Pac-Man every single time. And the gorgeous Laura Pitson going to be with you tomorrow afternoon between 12 and 3 here on Boomerang Radio with a kick up the 80s. Right now, let's bring it up to speed with the latest news and sport this Friday afternoon.
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2: Three men accused of murdering journalist Lyra McKee in Northern Ireland have been found not guilty. The 29-year-old author died after being shot as she watched disturbances in Londonderry in 2019. A woman who claimed her husband died after accidentally falling onto a knife has been convicted of his murder. 72-year-old Daryl Burnham claimed her husband David injured himself. Police have criticised the government's decision to extend opening hours to accommodate the England-Mexico game. And Taylor Swift is about to marry Travis Kelce.
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2: Clear spells for much of southeast England. Cloud and outbreaks of rain will continue across parts of Scotland and Northern Ireland. It's mild with a low of 13 degrees Celsius.
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4: The last 16 lineup at the World Cup will be completed later. Orders Argentina face surprise package Cape Verde in Miami, with the winners playing either Egypt or Australia, who meet in Dallas. Elsewhere, Switzerland will play the winners of the Colombia versus Ghana tie. Julian Nagelsmann has stepped down as Germany head coach following a disappointing World Cup campaign. Former Liverpool boss Jurgen Klopp is set for talks about taking over. In cricket, England's women's T20 captain Nat Sivebrunt claims her side can get the better of favourites Australia in Sunday's World Cup final after beating South Africa by 40 runs. Teammate Sophia Dunkley also says confidence in the camp is sky high.
5: We've probably had a really good prep phase going into it. It's kind of been like a 6-month, 8-month process. I think we've gelled really well as a team, and I think we really know each other's strengths and weaknesses and how we complement each other.
4: And four-time Tour de France winner Chris Froome has announced his retirement from professional cycling.
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1: Hey, Matt.
2: Yeah, Tim.
1: Hey, you talked to Mark lately?
2: I haven't really talked to him, but he looks pretty down.
1: He looks pretty down. Yeah, well, maybe we should cheer him up then.
2: What do you suppose we should do?
1: Well,

0: Chip, come here, come here, come here.
1: Wow, look at her.
0: I know.
1: Man, I've never seen Sharon look so bad before.
0: I did once before, but this is pretty bad.
1: Yeah, what do you think she got up to last night?

0: Len and Steal My Sunshine. And also before that as well, we had Friday Afternoon's Tea Time Tune. It is, of course, the Tams, Be Young, Be Foolish and Be Happy. Oh, yes, we love that. At the weekend here with Boomerang Radio. Pete, back with you on your highway home from Monday as well. So if you want a Tea Time Tune selected for you as well, or maybe even after 6:30, we'll do another 12-inch from the 80s for you. 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Right now, let's get you home this Friday evening across Peterborough and Cambridge.
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2: The M11 southbound's queuing. It's partially blocked due to an obstruction at Junction 9 for Saffron Walden. A14 is partially blocked both ways from the Milton Interchange to Junction 34 for Fenditton. That's following an accident. In Cambridge, Milton Road's closed because of a sinkhole. That's between Hurst Park Avenue and for Highworth Avenue. Usual queues for Wisbeach for Elm High Road. It's queuing on the approach towards the Elm Hall roundabout. Busy into Peterborough for the Neen Parkway. And the A11 at Mildenhall's got queues of around 15 minutes heading northbound for Five Ways. And that's the latest on Cambridge's roads. For Boomerang Radio, I'm Sean Moore.
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Pretenders with Brass in Pockets, also before that, Dinah Ross and Why Do Fools Fall in Love, here on Boomerang Radio, where the hits keep coming back. And this is Mark Blackman in for PT. Just for today, Pete back with you over the weekend with his wonderful country music show, but also on Monday as well. He'll be back on your highway home. Lots of going on in our news pages as well. There's plans for a major Cambridgeshire solar farm, which has been withdrawn as well. The plans have been highly objected by locals, and you can find more about that on our website. And also read about the recent accidents on the A14. It was hour-long delays after a multi-vehicle crash, and emergency services dealt with that quite speedily as well. And plans approved for the sale of an eyesore city building in Cambridge that attracts antisocial behaviour. A member of the council described the building as not a pretty sight. Yes, you can read more on our website, boomerangradio.co.uk, with hits like this now from Sade, a Smooth Operator.

0: 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At 6 o'clock, news headlines on the way in just a few moments' time. And at 6:30 tonight, another handpicked 12-inch from the 1980s, all to come this evening.
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2: The M11 southbound's queuing. It's partially blocked due to an obstruction at Junction 9 for Saffron Walden. A14 is partially blocked both ways from the Milton Interchange to Junction 34 for Fenditton. That's following an accident. In Cambridge, Milton Road's closed because of a sinkhole. That's between Hurst Park Avenue and for Highworth Avenue. Usual queues for Wisbeach for Elm High Road. It's queuing on the approach towards the Elm Hall roundabout. Busy into Peterborough for the Nene Parkway. And the A11 at Milton Hall's got queues of around 15 minutes heading northbound for five ways. And that's the latest on Cambridge's roads. 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
6: A woman who stabbed her husband but claimed he'd fallen on a knife accidentally has been jailed for 12 years. 72-year-old Daryl Berman told police that her husband David had stumbled while taking her lunch tray into the kitchen at their home in Manchester. Following her conviction, police have released body cam footage of the time when they arrived at the scene.
7: I'm all right, but I'm not. I don't think it's hit me yet, but it will hit me because I can't cry. And I'm just covered in blood from doing it. Why are the police here?
8: It's just normal procedure that we attend. No.
9: What's your full name?
7: My name is Daryl, D-A-R-Y-L. Berman, B-E-R-M-A-N. Why am I so calm?
6: Three men accused of murdering journalist Lyra McKee in Northern Ireland more than 7 years ago have been found not guilty. The 29-year-old author died after being shot while watching disturbances in Londonderry. Andy Burnham's to stick to Labour's 2024 manifesto if he becomes Prime Minister. The Makerfield MP is undertaking his first media interview since re-entering Westminster politics. That's the latest from Radio News Hub. I'm David Hall.
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6: Clear spells for much of southeast England. Cloud and outbreaks of rain will continue across parts of Scotland and Northern Ireland. It's mild with a low of 13 degrees Celsius.
1: The Highway Home.
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You too, with Pride in the Name of Love, and also the man with the wacky scents in the 1970s. His fashion was crazy, wasn't it? Sir Elton John and Crocodile Rock here on Boomerang Radio with Hits Keep Coming Back. It's the final hour of your highway home with Mark Blackman looking after things. So PT, just for today, Ricky Martin to sing for us in a bit. After this, from the Hermits, here's Silhouettes.

0: Jackson, show you the way to go here on Boomerang Radio with Mark Blackman, looking after things for PT just for today on your highway home. Let's get you home this Friday evening across Peterborough and Cambridgeshire as well.
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2: The M11 southbound's queuing. It's partially blocked due to an obstruction at Junction 9 for Saffron Walden. A14 is partially blocked both ways from the Milton Interchange to Junction 34 for Fenditton. That's following an accident. In Cambridge, Milton Road's closed because of a sinkhole. That's between Hurst Park Avenue and 4

0: Highworth Avenue. Usual queues for Wisbeach for Elm High Road. It's queuing on the approach towards the Elm Hall roundabout. Busy into Peterborough for the Nene Parkway. And the A11 at Milton Hall's got queues of around 15 minutes heading northbound for Five Ways. And that's the latest on Cambridge's roads. 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

0: 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There's Duran Duran with Save a Prayer and also Big Tune from the 90s from Savage Garden and Affirmation. It's Mark Blackman looking after you on your highway home. We get your big 12-inch on the way in just a few moments' time from the 1980s. Coming up after your latest news and sport headlines now.
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2: Three men accused of murdering journalist Lira McKee have been found not guilty. The 29-year-old writer was killed in Londonderry more than 7 years ago. A woman who stabbed her husband but claimed he'd fallen on a knife accidentally has been jailed for 12 years. Daryl Burman told police her husband David had stumbled at their home in Manchester. Andy Burnham's undertaking his first media interview since re-entering Westminster politics. And the wedding of the year takes place later. Taylor Swift is marrying Travis Kelce at Madison Square Gardens in New York.
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2: Clear spells for much of southeast England. Cloud and outbreaks of rain will continue across parts of Scotland and Northern Ireland. It's mild with a low of 13 degrees Celsius.
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4: Jessie Nelson has broken down in tears as she admitted feeling she'll be heartbroken for the rest of her life. The former Little Mix star has been followed by cameras for a new documentary. The series sees her fighting to change UK newborn screening laws. That's after her twins, Ocean Jade and Story Monroe, were diagnosed with the rare condition spinal muscular atrophy. Now, if you're a Swiftie, today might be the day that you've been waiting for. Selena Gomez, Lena Dunham and Bradley Cooper were all dressed to impress as celebrations started for Taylor Swift's wedding to Travis Kelce. The pop superstar and the NFL player are expected to tie the knots in New York City with 2 days of celebrations. And Madonna sings about the effects fame had on her daughter. The mother and daughter join forces for a duet, the test on the Queen of Pop's 15th studio album. They sing about their dynamic and how living in the spotlight has affected their relationship.
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0: Well, there you have it, your 12-inch single for tonight on Boomerang Radio. There's Stay Out of My Life from the Pearsons. Yes, 5-star. Such a shame what happened to them as well. They just went bankrupt, didn't they, in the 1980s and lost everything. But they were still very, very cute. Such a cutie family they were, weren't they? If you've got a suggestion on the 12-inch, by the way, if you've got a 12-inch single you remember buying in the 1980s, drop us an email. Pete will sort you out next week on the highway home. Studio@boomerangradio.co.uk is our email address, with Billy Joel and Georgie Fame to sing for us in a bit after the latest on the road.
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2: The M11 southbound's queuing. It's partially blocked due to an obstruction at Junction 9 for Saffron Walden. A14 is partially blocked both ways from the Milton Interchange to Junction 34 for Fenditton. That's following an accident. In Cambridge, Milton Road's closed because of a sinkhole. That's between Hurst Park Avenue and for Highworth Avenue. Usual queues for Wisbeach for Elm High Road. It's queuing on the approach towards the Elm Hall roundabout. Busy into Peterborough for the Nene Parkway. And the A11 at Mildenhall's got queues of around 15 minutes heading northbound for 5 ways. And that's the latest on Cambridge's roads. 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

had the famous hit called Yeah Yeah as well back in the 60s, but there he is sitting in the park, Georgie Fame, here on that Boomerang Radio, where the hits keep coming back. Some great shows coming up over the weekend as well. In fact, after me at 7 o'clock, Gary Ball's back with you with Soul and Motown, the best start to get you kick-started for your Friday evening with Gary. And then Party Classics with Nigel Payne here from 9 o'clock this evening as well, so make sure you get your glad rags on tonight. So whether you love your Motown or your Party Classics, we've got you sorted this evening on Boomerang Radio, where you can drop us a line on the app as well.

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0: One Hit Wonder from Jennifer Page and Crush here on Boomerang Radio. Just about it from me this week. PT back on your highway home from Monday, and of course here on Sunday with the wonderful country music show as well. Keep it Boomerang Radio though, because after your news headlines at 7 o'clock, Gary's here with the best of soul and Motown to get you kick-started for your weekend.
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2: The M11 southbound's queuing. It's partially blocked due to an obstruction at Junction 9 for Saffron Walden. A14 is partially blocked both ways from the Milton Interchange to Junction 34 for Fenditton. That's following an accident. In Cambridge, Milton Road's closed because of a sinkhole. That's between Hurst Park Avenue and for Highworth Avenue. Usual queues for Wisbeach for Elm High Road. It's queuing on the approach towards the Elm Hall roundabout. Busy into Peterborough for the Nene Parkway. And the A11 at Milton Hall's got queues of around 15 minutes heading northbound for Five Ways. And that's the latest on Cambridge's roads. For Boomerang Radio, I'm Sean Moore.
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6: Three men accused of murdering journalist Lyra McKee in Northern Ireland have been found not guilty. Peter Kavanagh, Jordan Devine and Paul McIntyre have been acquitted after facing a joint enterprise murder charge. Lyra's sister, Nicola Corner, says they won't stop until her killers are caught.
7: This is not over. Lyra said, if you're going to go down fighting. And I can tell you right now that every one of my family will. Because we do this for Lyra. She deserves justice.
6: Vikram Digwell, the man jailed for killing student Henry Novanks, to appeal against his conviction. The 23-year-old is serving a life sentence with a minimum of 21 years. Government officials are in talks in Pakistan about the possibility of deporting the ringleader of the Rochdale grooming gang. Sabia Ahmed was released from prison this week after serving 14 years. And Taylor Swift is set to marry Travis Kelce in the next few hours. They'll tie the knot at Madison Square Gardens. That's the latest from Radio News Hub. I'm David Hall.
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6: Clear spells for much of southeast England. Cloud and outbreaks of rain will continue across parts of Scotland and Northern Ireland. It's mild with a low of 13 degrees Celsius.
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9: 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And any songs that you would like, then just let us know. We'll get them on for you. If you just found us, you're very welcome. It's Boomerang Radio, now playing on DAB, all over Cambridge and Peterborough. Gary Ball with his Soul of Motown show through until 9 o'clock tonight. We're on the air. Now, we're playing everywhere.

Well, what a tune to kick us off. Solo Motown charm, Boomerang with Michael Jackson. Triple Play Flashback comes next. You know how it works. Three songs and give you some clues as to, well, news and sport that happened in the UK during that year. Can you work it out? We'll do it next after this from Cameo.

0: There's Cameo and Candy. Let's see how good you are then. Let's give you some clues, shall we? Edward Heath becomes Prime Minister after a general election in the June. The voting age was lowered from 21 to 18. The Beatles effectively broke up after Paul McCartney announced he was leaving the band in the April. We're looking for the year these three songs were hits. Here comes song one, but what was the year?
1: Where the hits keep coming back.
0: We had the first Glastonbury Festival, which took place in September of this year. Smokey, he is all over the charts with this song.

who's worked it out already. Song one in the Triple Play Flashback on Boomerang from Smokey Robinson. Hi to Jim, who's listening in Forbourne, just outside of Cambridge. He's 2 years out. It was the year when Chelsea win their first ever FA Cup. Free to Pain, number one with this.

0: Hi to Angela, who's listening to Stand Ground in Peterborough. She said, Gary, I'm convinced it's 1972. Oh, no, it's not. The year we was looking for was 1970. Do it again next week, just after 7, here on the Soul and Motown Show. We're our artist of the week. Well, it's a kind of double artist. Harold Melvin and the Blue Notes and Teddy Pendergrass. I know, both great. One from Teddy plays here inside. Let's have a look. 60 seconds.
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Our artist of the week on the Soul of Motown show on Boomerang, Teddy Pendergrass, and we'll also be dropping a few from Harold Melvin and the Blue Notes. Hi to our new friends listening in Cambridge on DAB and people listening south of Cambridge in villages like Whittlesford, Shelford, Duxford and Sawston. People like Marina Williams-Flack, hello Marina, Estelle Wilkie, Jane Fuller, Pat Lee, hello Pat, and Lord Lloyd Mann. Is he a lord? Is he a proper lord?

with hits keep coming back. Solar Motown Show on Boomerang. Gary through until nine. There's Candy Stanton. Hi to Lisa, who's listening in Stilton, just outside Peterborough, celebrating a birthday this weekend. Would have been Fontella Bass's birthday today. Born 1940. We lost the December 2012. Best known for this.

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0: here comes another
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0: One. Hold on tight. Here comes James Brown.
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Oh, what a tune. Songs in the Sunshine on Boomerang Radio. Soul and Motown through till nine. Here's the amazing Jimmy James.

0: Solar Motown Show on Boomerang with Jimmy James. Hi to everyone that's involved with the Shelford Festival, which all started today. Goes on until the 11th. Shelford, just outside Cambridge, a regular annual village event with its roots back to the Middle Ages. The Shelford Festival maintains the tradition of bringing the community together to celebrate, all with the aim of having a good time whilst raising money for local good causes. They've raised to date over £400,000. If you're involved with the Shelford Festival, have a brilliant time. You can find out all what's going on all week online. Here, our artist of the week, Harold Melvin and the Blue Notes, and a few from Teddy Pendergrass dropped in. We've got one from Harold Melvin on the way next. If you want a shout out, come through on email. It's open for you now. studio@boomerangradio.co.uk. We'll give you a shout out all here on the fastest growing radio station.
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The hits keep coming back. Boomerang with the OJs. Who has already booked a day's holiday for Monday? Who forgot to book a day's holiday but is now thinking about taking a sickie on Monday? Oh, what are we going to do? Who's going to the pub at 1 o'clock Monday morning to watch England-Mexico? The thought of going to the pub at 1 o'clock in the morning, drinking beer for like 2 hours. We could get on for 3 hours, I guess. It's brilliant, isn't it? Where are you going? I'll meet you there.

0: 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David's got the news update. We'll see you just the other side of a
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6: Three men have been found not guilty of the murder of journalist Lyra McKee. The 29-year-old writer was shot dead while watching disturbances in Londonderry in 2019. Peter Kavanagh, Jordan Devine and Paul McIntyre have been acquitted after facing a joint enterprise murder charge. Seamus Dooley from the National Union of Journalists says it's a dark day.
7: The man who shot Lyra McKee, the man who fired that shot, that cruelly deprived us of a young and talented journalist, has never been arrested, has never been convicted, and in all likelihood now never will be.
6: The man serving a life sentence for killing student Henry Novak is appealing against his conviction. 23-year-old Vikram Digwar is expected to serve at least 21 years. Andy Burnham has ruled out calling an early election if he becomes Prime Minister. And the wedding of the year is just hours away as Taylor Swift marries Travis Kelce in New York. That's the latest from Radio News Hub. I'm David Hall.
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6: Clear spells for much of southeast England. Cloud and outbreaks of rain will continue across parts of Scotland and Northern Ireland. It's mild with a low of 13 degrees Celsius.
0: Welcome back, little show. Weather hits. Hi to everyone who's involved with St Luke's Catholic Church because they've got their summer fair. It's next Saturday, 11th of July, from 12 until 3 p.m. over in Orton, Melbourne. Now you're all getting busy for that. And we'll play this for you on the Soul of Motown show on Boomerang. Here's George. Amen.

Well, the hits keep coming back. Boomerang with George Benson and Love Times Love. It's Gary Ball through until 9 o'clock tonight on the Saul Midtown Show. Hi to Trevor and Lorna, who are listening in Hemerford Grey. Said, Gary, we've got a barbecue going on. Got your little show on, nice and loud. Can you play us some Luther? This will be a tune then. You want to come through tonight for a shout out? Here's the email address, studio@boomerangradio.co.uk, where we play the big songs in the sunshine. Like this.

Solid Motown Show on Boomerang with Stevie. Let's get our album of the week on. A double play from brothers from Cincinnati who sold over 80 million records in the United States alone with their first major hit charting in 1959 and their last one in 2001. They are among the few groups ever to have hit the Billboard Hot 100 with new music in six different decades. Our double play and album of the week on the Soul and Motown Sean Boomerang is from the Isley Brothers.

0: Album of the Week and a double play from the Isley Brothers. Now, our Artist of the Week is Harold Melvin, the Blue Notes, and Teddy Pendergrass. I've got a song from Harold Melvin plays here next.
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Boomerang Radio with the Hits Kid. Coming back, there's Barry White. It's the Solar Motown Show through until 9. Hi to Laura Goodman. Hello, Laura. She said, Gary, can you mention that the Serpentine Market is back tomorrow? It's on from 9 until 4 p.m. All your favourites will be there, she says, along with plenty of cakes. There's treats to enjoy. There's loads going on. Come down, she says, say hello and support small local businesses. They can't wait to see you. It's tomorrow from 9 until 4 p.m. It's over at Hargate Way in Hampton, of course, over in Peterborough. And we'll play this for you, Laura. This is great. Here's Booker Newbury on Boomerang. Yeah.

Change and change of heart on Boomerang. Hi to Tony, who is listening in Cambridge. Whereabouts in Cambridge are you, Tom? You sent me a little message. Chesterton. Hello, my friend. Tony's celebrating a birthday this weekend. Happy birthday. If you're doing anything special this weekend, let's have a quick check on the weather for you. Well, tomorrow, well, all weekend, really, it's looking lovely. Dry, sunny, 27 degrees tomorrow, 29 degrees on Sunday. You know that heat wave that we had last week? Was it the week before when we got into the 30s? Hmm. You're coming back.

0: Taste of Honey on Boomerang. Oh, hello, who's this then?
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0: 15 to 9 on Boomerang with Prince, our artist of the week, Teddy Pendergrass. We've got a classic from him, plays here next.
1: Boomerang.
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the Doobie Brothers. Almost time for us to go. Just do a couple of shout-outs. Hi to Adrian and Kirsty, who are listening in Bar Hill, just outside of Cambridge. And just down the road from them on the A14 in St Ives is Billy and Karen. We'll play this for you. Here's Beverly Knight on Boomerang.

0: Such a great tune. Beverly Knight and Greatest Day. Just about it from me. Completely run out of time. Thank you for tuning to the little show. Make sure that you stay tuned to Boomerang right the way across the weekend. Nigel's on the way just after the update with the party classics tonight. A Kelvin Tabor wakes us up in the morning from 6, and then it's Gary Champion from 9 tomorrow morning. If you're into your 80s music, a kick up the 80s with Laura is from midday. It's a great show. Vince Edwards from 3 and more soul from 6 with Soul Dance Saturday with Andy Barnes. The Party Zone with Matt Webb tomorrow night from 9. Everything you want, all here on the fastest growing radio station. I'll see you back here next Friday from 7 for the Soul and Motown show, when we mix it all up and play you 2 hours of musical memories. Whatever you're doing, have a brilliant weekend. See you next week for 7.
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5: The family of journalist Lyra McKee insists they'll fight on after three men were cleared of her murder. The 29-year-old was shot dead in Londonderry in 2019. Peter Kavanagh, Jordan Devine and Paul McIntyre have been acquitted after facing a joint enterprise murder charge. Her sister, Nicola Corner, says they'll never give up.
6: Our strength comes from the strength of heart which our mother had and shared with us all. That strength comes from our love for Lyra and our desire to ensure that she gets justice and that no stone is left unturned to ensure that that happens.
5: Vikram Digwa, the man jailed for killing student Henry Novak, is to appeal against his conviction. The 23-year-old is currently serving a life sentence. England's World Cup game against Mexico could be moved because of the threat of thunderstorms in Mexico City. FIFA are considering bringing it forward 6 hours to 7 p.m. on Sunday. And Travis Kelce's marrying Taylor Swift in New York. That's the latest from Radio News Hub. I'm David Hall.
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5: Warm spells of sunshine will develop across much of England throughout the morning. It's cloudy in the north and west with some patchy rain, a high of 27 degrees Celsius.

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1: Good evening to you. It's Nigel here on Boomerang Radio with our Friday night party classics for you. And you couldn't get a bigger party classic if you tried to start the show with Los Del Rio and the Macarena. And here's the Tramps singing a song that I've never heard before. So first time for me, this is Zing Went the Strings of My Heart.

0: There's West End featuring Sybil and The Love I Lost. It's Nigel here with the Friday Night Party Classics on Boomerang Radio. I have got music from Technotronic and the Urban Cookie Collective on the way. And next up, it will be Chairman of the Board.
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Urban Cookie Collective and Feels Like Heaven. It's been a warm week, hasn't it? But a pleasantly warm week, a bit more bearable than that heat we had a while ago. But looks like things are going to heat up again over the weekend. But anyway, we're taking you into the weekend with the best party classics here on Boomerang Radio. It's Nigel playing you Pump Up the Jam, Technotronic.

0: It's Friday night and it's the Party Classics here on Boomerang Radio. Hello, I'm Nigel Payne. We have lots of great tunes to come for you until midnight tonight. If you want to get in touch with the show, you can email us studio@boomerangradio.co.uk and I will play you Thelma Houston and Ottawan, D-I-S-C-O, on the way.
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so many different versions of that song done by so many people, and that is one of the best as well. Thelma Houston and Don't Leave Me This Way. It's Nigel here on Boomerang Radio playing you a bit of Tina Charles now. This is called Dr. Love.

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1: Fellas, I'm ready to get up and do my thing. 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

0: There are those all-American girls. It's Sister Sledge. Hello, it's Nigel here with the Friday Night Party Classics on Boomerang Radio. We're coming back after the news with songs from Mai Tai, Ten City and Corona. 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
5: FIFA is in discussions to move England's World Cup clash against Mexico. The threat of thunderstorms in Mexico City has prompted them to look at the possibility of an earlier kickoff. Performance specialist James Barber says the team is already under enormous pressure.
6: Just the geographical span of the competition is enormous, and you've got players covering massive distances to play matches. And so even eliminating all the other environmental conditions, the travel is definitely a factor. It's something that sports scientists that are working with the team, you know, they're so well placed to prepare them.
5: Three men have been found not guilty of the murder of journalist Lira McKee. Peter Kavanagh, Jordan Devine and Paul McIntyre have been acquitted after facing a joint enterprise murder charge. The man serving a life sentence for killing student Henry Novak is appealing against his conviction. 23-year-old Vikram Digwa is currently serving a minimum of 21 years. And Andy Burnham has ruled out calling an early general election if he becomes Prime Minister. That's the latest from Radio News Hub. I'm David Hall.
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5: Warm spells of sunshine will develop across much of England throughout the morning. It's cloudy in the north and west with some patchy rain, a high of 27 degrees Celsius.

10 City, and that's the way love is. It's 10 past 10 on a Friday night. It's the Party Classics show with me, Nigel Payne, on Boomerang Radio. Thanks for joining me. Hope you're going to stick around for the next couple of hours. Got lots of songs for you to tap your feet or stamp your feet and clap your hands to. Like this one from Mai Tai. It's called Body and Soul.

0: This is the best show to start your weekend with. It's Nigel with the Party Classics on Boomerang Radio. That's one of my favourite tracks, Midnight Star and Midas Touch. More of my favourites coming up as well. Next, we've got Sylvester, the Rim Shots, and Sharon Red, if you can handle it.
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The rim shots and 7654321 blow your whistle. Everybody had a whistle, didn't they? 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Couldn't hear myself think. Anyway, let's get on with the music. Here's Sylvester and Dance Disco Heat.

0: It's Carrie Lucas and Dance With You. 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So many different ways to listen. One thing remains the same, though. Lots of great music to hear. And next, we have got Loveland featuring Rachel McFarland. It's coming next.
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Tina Charles, and I'll go where the music takes me. It's Friday Night Party Classics on Boomerang Radio with me, Nigel Payne. Friday night, saying when I was a mobile disco DJ, used to get really excited about the weekends, because Friday nights and Saturday nights meant it's a disco night. Coincidentally, that's what this song is called.

0: Shalimar and Take That to the Bank. If you're just getting warmed up, if you're just getting into the music, don't worry, I still got another hour to come yet. It's the Friday Night Party Classics here on Boomerang Radio. I'm Nigel Payne, and I'll be coming back after the news with Jimmy Ruffin, Black Box, and The Whispers, all for your musical delight. I'll see you after the news.
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5: England's World Cup game against Mexico could be moved because of the threat of thunderstorms in Mexico City. Kickoff is currently at 1 a.m. on Monday, but FIFA are considering bringing it forward 6 hours to 7 p.m. on Sunday. The family of journalist Lyra McKee insists they'll fight on after three men were cleared of her murder. Paul Kavanagh, Jordan Devine and Paul McIntyre have been acquitted after facing a joint enterprise murder charge. Her sister, Nicola Corner, says they'll never give up.
6: Our strength comes from the strength of heart which our mother had and shared with us all. That strength comes from our love for Lyra and our desire to ensure that she gets justice and that no stone is left unturned to ensure that that happens.
5: Vikram Digwal, the man jailed for killing student Henry Novak, is to appeal against his conviction. And all eyes are on Madison Square Gardens as Taylor Swift marries Travis Kelce. That's the latest from Radio News Hub. I'm David Hall.
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5: Warm spells of sunshine will develop across much of England throughout the morning. It's cloudy in the north and west with some patchy rain, a high of 27 degrees Celsius.

It's Black Box and Ride On Time. And before that, we had The Whispers and It's a Love Thing. It's Friday night. It is just after 11 o'clock. And this is the Party Classic Show with me, Nigel Payne, on Boomerang Radio. Another 60 minutes of great tunes for you. Continuing now with Jimmy Ruffin and Hold On to My Love.

0: KC and the Sunshine Band and Shake Your Booty. It's Nigel here with the Friday Night Party Classics. If you want to get in touch, email studio@boomerangradio.co.uk. Almost forgot it then. I'll tell you what, I haven't forgotten though. Next, we're going to play some Joe Tex and New Shoes. I can't wait.
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Poor old Joe Tex, he just doesn't seem to be able to get away from that woman, does he? 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

That is probably one of the first songs that I ever played as a young disco DJ, Barry Blue, and Dancing on a Saturday Night. We're dancing on a Friday night as well. It's the Party Classics with me, Nigel Payne, playing you Crown Heights Affair, Galaxy of

0: Sub Sub featuring Melanie Williams and Ain't No Love, Ain't No Use. And I'm afraid that is it from the Party Classics show for this week. So glad you could join me. Hope you enjoyed the tunes. And I'll be back again next Friday from 9 o'clock with more Party Classics for you. Have a great weekend.
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5: FIFA is in discussions to move England's World Cup clash against Mexico. The threat of thunderstorms in Mexico City has prompted them to look at the possibility of an earlier kickoff. Performance specialist James Barber says the team is already under enormous pressure.
6: Just the geographical span of the competition is enormous, and you've got players covering massive distances to play matches. And so even eliminating all the other environmental conditions, the travel is definitely a factor. It's something that sports scientists are working with the team, you know, they're so well placed to prepare them.
5: Three men have been found not guilty of the murder of journalist Lira McKee. Peter Kavanagh, Jordan Devine and Paul McIntyre have been acquitted after facing a joint enterprise murder charge. The man serving a life sentence for killing student Henry Novak is appealing against his conviction. 23-year-old Vikram Digwar is currently serving a minimum of 21 years. And Andy Burnham has ruled out calling an early general election if he becomes Prime Minister. That's the latest from Radio News Hub. I'm David Hall.
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5: Warm spells of sunshine will develop across much of England throughout the morning. It's cloudy in the north and west with some patchy rain, a high of 27 degrees Celsius.

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4: England's World Cup game against Mexico could be moved because of the threat of thunderstorms in Mexico City. Kickoff is currently at 1 a.m. on Monday, but FIFA are considering bringing it forward 6 hours to 7 p.m. on Sunday. The family of journalist Lyra McKee insists they'll fight on after three men were cleared of her murder. Paul Cavanagh, Jordan Devine and Paul McIntyre have been acquitted after facing a joint enterprise murder charge. Her sister, Nicola Corner, says they'll never give up.
5: Our strength comes from the strength of heart which our mother had and shared with us all. That strength comes from our love for Lyra and our desire to ensure that she gets justice and that no stone is left unturned to ensure that that happens.
4: Vikram Digwal, the man jailed for killing student Henry Novak, is to appeal against his conviction. And all eyes are on Madison Square Gardens as Taylor Swift marries Travis Kelce. That's the latest from Radio News Hub. I'm David Hall.
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